for Jesus. Well, over 60 years. I must admit, every day

0: Matthew 4 and 4 reads, "Men shall not live by bread alone, but by every word that proceeds out of the mouth of God." We're living in very troubling times and dealing with complex situations that are literally driving us to our knees in prayer. God's Word is a sure and stable foundation to sustain us in our daily walk in these uncharted times. 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Isaiah 40 and 8 says, "The grass withereth, the flower fadeth, but the word of our God shall stand forever." 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
6: 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That's the Camp Grove Baptist Church, 400 Bradley Road, Danville, Virginia.

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4: Give me you. Thus saith the Lord, the heaven is my throne, and the earth is my footstool. Where is the house that ye build unto me? And where is the place of my rest? For all those things have mine hand made, and all those things have been, saith the Lord. But to this man will I look, even to him that is poor and of a contrite spirit, and trembleth at my word. Isaiah 66, verses 1 and 2.
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So during these stressful times, we send this message out to families all over the world. May God's Goshen be with you.

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The word of God says, great is God, and greatly to be praised in the city of our God and in the mountain of his holiness. He deserves a great worship.

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I need somebody tonight who can say, I know about his mercy. His mercy is not just for one sin. His mercy is not just for one day, but his

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0: 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That's 434-793-9493. The church is located at 215 Grand Street, Danville. If you want to know the way, you're invited to Bible Way. And in the words of Apostle Lawrence G. Campbell,
6: when you hear the Son, you hear the Father. And the Father said, you can't die now. You have too much to live for, and God is not through with you yet.

0: Matthew 4:4 reads, "Men shall not live by bread alone, but by every word that proceeds out of the mouth of God." We're living in very troubling times and dealing with complex situations that are literally driving us to our knees in prayer. God's Word is a sure and stable foundation to sustain us in our daily walk in these uncharted times. 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I'll be sharing a Bible verse and brief exhortation on the Word of God to give encouragement, explanation, and enlightenment to strengthen and inspire you as we both journey through these perilous waters of life. Isaiah 40:8 says, "The grass withereth, the flower fadeth, but the word of our God shall stand forever." 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
3: 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And I really want you to know something. God is not against you, but he's very much for you. Jesus came that we might have life and have it more abundantly. I'm going to be looking for you. See ya this Friday afternoon.

to go to bed really late at night. Early dawn arise without alarming, but just enough to make the

Come on, y'all, make some noise. Make some noise, make some noise, make some noise. Come on, make some noise out there.

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0: 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The pastor is Bishop Michael L. Walker, the establishmentarian, Apostle Major L. Harrison Sr. Sunday school now starts at 9:45 a.m. Sunday morning worship service follows at 11 a.m. Wednesday is noonday prayer at 12 noon. Bible teaching is at 7 p.m. Wednesday night. 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
5: Thus saith the Lord, the heaven is my throne, and the earth is my footstool. Where is the house that ye build unto me? And where is the place of my rest? For all those things have mine hand made, and all those things have been, saith the Lord. But to this man will I look, even to him that is poor and of a contrite spirit, and trembleth at my word. Isaiah 66 verses 1 and 2.
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just to sing that a little bit with me. Will y'all sing that a little bit with me? Y'all like that? See, when the music is not going, and it seems like the devil has gotten the victory, sometimes.

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1: Call
0: hour
1: him.
0: Is late and the rent is due.
1: Call him.
0: When you think there's nothing more that you can do.
1: Call him.
0: I want you all to let God's love
1: fill what you want. Right
0: now remember, God's
1: now.
0: Love is overflowing. A love for all
1: Call
0: mankind.
1: Him.
0: No matter where they live, what
1: Call
0: they look
1: him.
0: Like, or who they love. Whether we approve of their actions or disapprove, we love them. Because God loves them. Now this love is not easy. Over the years we built up hardness in our hearts from old heartbreaks and disappointments and prejudices and times when we choose not to forgive. It starts when we're young. And by the time you get to be my age, you can have a hard, crusty buildup around your heart. I want you all to ask Jesus to melt the hardness in your hearts, to wash you clean, and let you love again. Sister Reaper, could you sing that one more time for me, please?

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1: Colin.
0: Love your parents.
1: Colin.
0: Love your neighbors. And pretty soon
1: Colin.
0: The hardness will melt and you'll be able to
1: Colin.
0: Love even your enemies.
1: Colin.
0: For love is the most creative power in the
1: Colin.
0: Universe. Love is
1: Colin.
0: God. God is my baby girl is here. Praise Jesus. Thank you, Father. Thank you.
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2: 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That's 434-793-9493. The church is located at 215 Grand Street, Danville. If you want to know the way, you're invited to Bible Way. And in the words of Apostle Lawrence G. Campbell,
7: when you hear the Son, you hear the Father. And the Father said, you can't die now. You have too much to live for, and God is not through with you yet.

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The atmosphere is set for miracles. And whatever your need is, God told me to tell you, it's already released.

0: Matthew 4:4 reads, "Men shall not live by bread alone, but by every word that proceeds out of the mouth of God." We're living in very troubling times and dealing with complex situations that are literally driving us to our knees in prayer. God's Word is a sure and stable foundation to sustain us in our daily walk in these uncharted times. 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I'll be sharing a Bible verse and brief exhortation on the Word of God to give encouragement, explanation, and enlightenment to strengthen and inspire you as we both journey through these perilous waters of life. Isaiah 40:8 says, "The grass withereth, the flower fadeth, but the word of our God shall stand forever." 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

record tonight. Wanna get saved, wanna get on board. You see, if you wanna get on board, you got to put your hand in God's hand. I wanna ask you a question tonight. Won't God make a way for you?

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7: Give me you. Thus saith the Lord, the heaven is my throne, and the earth is my footstool. Where is the house that ye build unto me? And where is the place of my rest? For all those things have mine hand made, and all those things have been, saith the Lord. But to this man will I look, even to him that is poor and of a contrite spirit, and trembleth at my word. Isaiah 66, verses 1 and 2.
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0: You're invited to tune in to the New Hope Apostolic Church program every Saturday at 12 noon and every Wednesday evening at 6 p.m. here at 1250 a.m. WDBA. 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The pastor is Bishop Michael L. Walker, the establishmentarian, Apostle Major L. Harrison Sr. Sunday school now starts at 9:45 a.m. Sunday morning worship service follows at 11 a.m. Wednesday is noonday prayer at 12 noon. Bible teaching is at 7 p.m. Wednesday night. 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You may call the church office to schedule speaking engagements at 434-532-5447. 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

Open your mouth and say, Lord, release it. 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
7: That's right, all my brothers and sisters of the kingdom. This is Bishop E. Edward Robinson II of Mount Sinai Glorious Church of God, inviting you to tune in every Sunday morning right here at 1250 AM Dow WDVA while we bring forth, deliver, prophesy, declare, proclaim the word of God to revive your spirit, recharge your spirit, renew your mind, and cause you to be transformed by the word of God. So that's right. Every Sunday morning at 7:30 a.m., meet me and tune in right on the 1250 a.m. dial to hear the word of God coming straight from glory, right from the mount of Mount Sinai Glorious Church of God. And then meet us at 10:30 on Sunday mornings for our morning worship there at the Mount, 716 Jefferson Street, Danville, Virginia, and on Wednesday night for our Bible study. The Lord bless you and keep you, cause his face to shine upon you.

whenever you think about the condition of our world, whenever you watch the news, whenever you read the newspaper, there's always bad news. Kind of makes you long for a place that the Bible talks about where the wicked will cease from troubling and the weary will be at rest. I want to put it in songs, express the way I feel. I want to go

0: Matthew 4:4 reads, "Men shall not live by bread alone, but by every word that proceeds out of the mouth of God." We're living in very troubling times and dealing with complex situations that are literally driving us to our knees in prayer. God's Word is a sure and stable foundation to sustain us in our daily walk in these uncharted times. Tune in for the Bible verse of today on Monday, Tuesday, Thursday, and Friday at 3:05 p.m. and on Wednesdays at 4:05 p.m. for the Bible verse of the day. I'll be sharing a Bible verse and brief exhortation on the Word of God to give encouragement, explanation, and enlightenment to strengthen and inspire you as we both journey through these perilous waters of life. Isaiah 40:8 says, "The grass withereth, the flower fadeth, but the word of our God shall stand forever." 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
12: 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Everybody was running and looking back. I looked up at the clock, but those hands were continuously moving, and they were so frightened. 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
0: 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That's the Camp Grove Baptist Church, 400 Bradley Road, Danville, Virginia.

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Yes, to the swift, but to the one, until the end. Until the end. Come on, worship. I don't think they heard you.

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2: down
1: everything
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1: very
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back in our country, we love these gospel songs. Just imagine 27 years of singing the gospel. And gospel is the good news of God. Oh, you know, sometimes you've heard good news and you cry. It thrills you so much. And then you hear news that makes you laugh. But these gospel songs, the good news of God. And many times in our singing, we sing what we call an old shout song. Some song wherein we can tell the people around us how the Lord has blessed us. And I believe we'll take time now to sing one of those back home songs. And I wish you were all around me now. I would ask you to help me to clap your hands something like this.

0: Matthew 4:4 reads, "Men shall not live by bread alone, but by every word that proceeds out of the mouth of God." We're living in very troubling times and dealing with complex situations that are literally driving us to our knees in prayer. God's Word is a sure and stable foundation to sustain us in our daily walk in these uncharted times. Tune in for the Bible verse of today on Monday, Tuesday, Thursday, and Friday at 3:05 p.m. and on Wednesdays at 4:05 p.m. for the Bible verse of the day. I'll be sharing a Bible verse and brief exhortation on the Word of God to give encouragement, explanation, and enlightenment to strengthen and inspire you as we both journey through these perilous waters of life. Isaiah 40:8 says, "The grass withereth, the flower fadeth, but the word of our God shall stand forever." 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
1: Okay, these are the rules. Number one, all announcements must be either mailed, emailed, or delivered to our studios in person on or no later than 1 to 2 weeks on Monday prior to the date of the event. No exceptions. Number two, we will not take community bulletin announcements over the phone. No exceptions. Number three, any announcement received later than that will be omitted from the community bulletin. Number four, you must notify our studios no later than 12 noon on the Monday before the date of the event if there is a correction. It's your responsibility to provide us with the correct information. And number five, if your event requires attendees to pay an admission or registration fee, please consider contacting our Creative Services Department at WDVA by calling area code 434-797-1250. That's 434-797-1250. 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

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That's the Camp Grove Baptist Church, 400 Bradley Road, Danville, Virginia.

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That's Dotted People, We Shall Be Changed. 5 minutes after 7 o'clock at Great Gospel, 1250 AM, WDVA. 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Fair sky, 69 degrees, wind for the southwest at about 3 miles per hour. It's a fresh Friday with fresh new music, and music just sounds so good. 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

0: 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In the Major League Baseball last night, after 13 innings, the Boston Red Sox defeated the Chicago White Sox 12-11. The Padres beat the Arizona Diamondbacks 5-1. New York Mets 13, Cleveland Guardians 6. Detroit Tigers shut out the Seattle Mariners 11-0. Philadelphia Phillies beat the Nationals 7-3. Milwaukee Brewers defeated the Pittsburgh Pirates 5-2. Los Angeles Angels outscored the Baltimore Orioles 4-1. Atlanta Braves with a win over the Miami Marlins 11-3. Minnesota Twins edged out the Royals 4-3. Athletics beat the Cincinnati Reds 5-1. After 11 innings, Chicago Cubs edged out the Toronto Blue Jays 3-2. In the WNBA in overtime, Las Vegas Aces beat the Indiana Fever 86-84. The Sparks beat the Minnesota Lynx 89-82. Portland Fire 97, Toronto Tempo 83. 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The weather forecast is coming up next.
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0: And here's a look at the weather forecast brought to you by Miller Funeral and Cremation Service of Gretna. Patchy fog before 8 this morning, otherwise mostly sunny and hot. Look for a high near 90, calm wind becoming southwest 5 to 10 miles per hour. And tonight, partly cloudy, low of 71, 20% chance of showers and thunderstorms before 9 p.m., light southwest wind. Tomorrow, mostly sunny and hot, 30% chance of showers and thunderstorms mainly after 4 p.m., high near 91, southwest wind 5 to 10 miles per hour. Right now, we've got fair skies, 69 degrees, wind for the southwest at 3 miles per hour. The weather forecast is brought to you by Miller Fuel and Cremation Service of Gretna.
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0: This is Elder Bernardo Wiley, Associate Elder of the Bible Way Cathedral, Danville, Virginia, Dr. Philip Campbell, Pastor. 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
1: 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Fair skies at 71 degrees, wind for the southwest at about 3 miles per hour. Local news coming up at the bottom of the hour, and some of the stories we covered this morning. Four arrested on drug charges in Halifax County. Danville City Council approves permit for ambulance helicopter to operate at Danville Airport. Danville City Council shifts focus to poverty, economy, and education. Those and other stories are coming up at the bottom of the hour at Great Gospel, 1250 a.m., WDVA, and streaming at WDVARadio.com.
2: I was taught years ago that if you live life with the spirit of expectancy, not only would you receive a harvest, but the thing you petition God for, expect it.

0: This is WDVA News. The Halifax County Sheriff's Office arrested four people on drug charges Tuesday and Wednesday night. 37-year-old Andrew Allen Dees of Clover has been charged with possession with intent to sell or distribute a Schedule 1 or 2 controlled substance, possession of controlled paraphernalia, obstruction of justice, resisting arrest, and operating a vehicle without a required license endorsement. Dees was released on a $3,000 secured bond. 66-year-old Charles Anthony Radcliffe of South Boston has been charged with three counts of possession of Schedule 1 or 2 controlled substance and possession of controlled paraphernalia. Radcliffe was released on a $1,500 secured bond. 53-year-old Tammy Lynn Bray of South Boston has been charged with two counts of possession of a Schedule 1 or 2 controlled substance and possession of controlled paraphernalia. Bray is being held on a $2,500 secured bond. 53-year-old Tommy Ray Shotwell, also of South Boston, has been charged with two counts of possession of a Schedule 1 or 2 controlled substance, possession of controlled paraphernalia, and a felony probation violation. Shotwell was held without bond. On Tuesday night, Danville City Council approved allowing an ambulance helicopter to operate at Danville Regional Airport. City Council approved an application from Rocky Mountain Holdings LLC to operate Air Care Eagle at the Danville Regional Airport. The application was for an ambulance operator's permit. City Administration reviewed the application, and on July 15th, the Ambulance Committee recommended a permit be issued to Rocky Mountain Holdings LLC for Air Care Eagle to operate at the Danville Airport. Jay Lovelady with HCA Healthcare spoke to City Council about the operation.
1: The helicopter will be based at the Danville Regional Airport. We've been working with Mark and his team to locate that aircraft there full time. It'll provide 24/7 operations, flight nurse, flight paramedic, and pilot team, extending critical care to this community and to others. It'll transport to many hospitals. Many hospitals offer tertiary services, hospitals that offer high-end critical care for patients from this community and the surrounding areas.
0: Lovelady also discussed the staff that will run the ambulance helicopter.
1: The medical crew will be a mixture of nurses and paramedics, experienced critical care nurses, experienced flight paramedic. There will be four pilots to provide 24/7 coverage. We'll have a staff of two mechanics. We'll have a communication center and a lot of infrastructure in the background to support this team as well.
0: Danville City Council has updated its strategic priorities, placing a renewed focus on reducing poverty, growing the local economy, and strengthening education. City leaders say the new priorities build on progress made in recent years, including all Danville schools earning full accreditation and the city reaching a 40-year low in violent crime. Officials say community feedback helped shape the updated plan. Vice Mayor James Buckner says the city is focused on listening to residents as it works toward its goals.
2: What we're doing is mainly listening to the citizens, taking their needs and wants and desires, and trying to help improve our city by investing in things that will help achieve these goals.
0: The city's updated strategy includes helping more residents meet their basic needs, maintain stable housing and employment, and build long-term financial security. Officials also plan to expand education and workforce training opportunities that prepare students and adults for careers with living wages. City leaders say they will continue gathering public input as they implement the updated priorities. Officials also say they hope to improve the city while limiting the financial impact on taxpayers. Students across Danville City Public Schools returned to the classroom Wednesday, marking the start of a new school year with a focus on building on the district's recent academic progress. Superintendent Dr. Angela Harrison says the district is continuing to prioritize attendance, academic achievement, and parent involvement. She says improved attendance has helped strengthen academic performance across the division. All Danville Public Schools are now fully accredited, with 80% of the schools earning either on track or distinguished status. This school year, the division is expanding reading labs for students who need additional support and increasing enrichment opportunities during and after the school day. The district is also expanding STEM opportunities, including new science and weather-related programs at Galileo Magnet High School. Dr. Harrison says strong partnerships between schools and families will be key to continuing the district's academic progress throughout the school year. Franklin County Public Schools welcomed students back for the first day of class yesterday, with district leaders focused on safety and finances as the new school year begins. Superintendent Dr. Kevin Sears says school security remains a main topic for the district, with a major change underway involving its emergency notification system.
3: In FY27, it's all going to be taken care of with the adjustments we've made and the cuts that we've made with the positions and some of the other adjustments we've made with eliminating programs or reshaping programs. I feel like FY27, we're going to have our budget back on track and be able to do some positive things to help out our students and also help out our faculty and staff.
0: Sears says the new program is called Raptor Badge Alert. The system would allow a device to be clipped to a teacher's ID badge and could send alerts for situations such as a potential intruder on campus. The district hopes to have the system up and running by January of next year. Sears also says the district plans to apply for additional grants this year to fund more safety enhancements, including hopes for a new weapons detection system. At the same time, the district is working to address a significant budget shortfall. Sears says an accounting error discovered by the district, which he says stems back from 2024, left Franklin County Schools more than $1 million in a hole. The district has been continuously working to balance the budget. Sears says the district has cut about 50 positions and does not plan to cut any more. Overall, they're looking forward to a great upcoming year. And that's WDVA News. I'm Lee Cameron.
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0: 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Thought you might enjoy that. Good morning, I'm Lee Cameron. Thank you so much for letting us be a part of your day at WDVA. 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Weekly winners get a meal from IHOP at 101 Teal Court in Danville. They're selected during the 2 o'clock hour every Friday afternoon. Now, before we get to the local birthdays, you have a few celebrity birthdays. If today is your birthday, you are in great company. Listen to this. South African-born movie actress Charlize Theron is 51 today. Philadelphia Eagles quarterback Jalen Hurts is 28. Los Angeles Angels star outfielder Mike Trout is 35. TV actor Wayne Knight is 71. And TV actor Brett Gray is 30. You know him from On the Block and When They See Us. And TV actor David Duchovny is 66. You know him from The X-Files. TV actor Harold Perrineau is 63. He plays Mike Dawson in the popular TV series Lost. And movie actor Michael Shannon is 52. TV actor David Mann is 60. You know him from Meet the Browns and Tyler Perry movies. Sacramento Kings high-flying shooting guard DeMar DeRozan is 37. TV actress Maggie Wheeler is 65. She played Janice Lipman Goralnik, Chandler's on-and-off girlfriend in this, Friends. And she was also in Parent Trap. And she played Suddenly Susan in Seinfeld. Movie actor Tobin Bell, he's 84 today. You know him from The Quick and the Dead. Arizona Cardinals quarterback Kyler Murray is 29. Also born today's day, war hero Nathaniel Greene, the American Revolutionary War hero who rose to the lowest ranks of from the lowest ranks to the Continental Army to become George Washington's most trusted officer. He was promoted to the rank of Major General following the battles of Lexington and Concord. He held the reputation of General George Washington's most talented and reliable military officer, and he successfully campaigned, commanded the American Revolutionaries' Southern Campaign. He joined served on the Rhode Island General Assembly during the early 1770s. And TV actor Carl Schweitzer, remember him as Alfalfa of Our Gang? That's right, it would have been his birthday as well. All right, now on to the local birthdays, and we've got a few. First of all, Laban Newkirk, like to wish you a happy birthday at Great Gospel, 1250 AM, WDVA, and many, many more. Who else is celebrating a birthday? Look at this, George Dalton Sr. He's celebrating his birthday today, 86 years young. Mr. Dalton, happy birthday to you. And celebrating their 65th birthday is Linwood Terry Jr. Happy birthday. All right, we're going to take these three and mix them all up. Let's select our daily winner. All three names get submitted for the grand drawing coming up during the 2 o'clock hour this Friday afternoon, which is today at WPPA. All right, here's today's daily winner. Linwood Terry Jr., congratulations. 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Anniversaries, they're coming up, and don't forget, 2 o'clock this afternoon, grand drawing for the grand prize winner at WDVA.
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7: 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The church that is rooted by God can never be uprooted by man. The pastor is the Reverend Maurice Furl.
0: 7:53, and right now we got fair sky, actually sunny skies and 71 degrees, wind for the southwest at about 3 miles per hour. 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Here's Danny Walker and the Fantastic Violineers. 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

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MC is going to be Minister David Barnett. Musical guests include New Faith Fillers and the Redeemed Sons. Both men, women, and children are going to be strutting their stuff across the stage. And modeling is going to be a first, second, and third place prize winner. And also, this year, two people from the community are going to be honored. And you know what? I got a ticket to give away to that fashion show right now. And I'm looking for caller number.

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1: Matthew 4:4 reads, "Men shall not live by bread alone, but by every word that proceeds out of the mouth of God." 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I'll be sharing a Bible verse and brief exhortation on the Word of God to give encouragement, explanation, and enlightenment to strengthen and inspire you as we both journey through these perilous waters of life. Isaiah 40:8 says, "The grass withereth, the flower fadeth, but the word of our God shall stand forever." 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
0: 12 minutes after 8, and here's an update on the weather forecast brought to you by Miller Fuel and Cremation Service of Gretna. Mostly sunny and hot today with a high near 90. Calm wind becoming southwest 5 to 10 miles per hour. Tonight, partly cloudy, 20% chance for showers and thunderstorms before 9 p.m. Low of around 71, light southwest wind. Tomorrow, sunny and hot again with a 30% chance of showers and thunderstorms mainly after 4 p.m. High near 91, southwest wind 5 to 10 miles per hour. Right now, we've got mostly sunny skies, 73 degrees at Great Gospel, 12:50 a.m., WDVA, streaming at WDVAradio.com, wind for the southwest at 3 miles per hour, and the weather forecast is brought to you by Miller Funeral and Cremation Service of Gretna.
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0: 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The church is located at 215 Grand Street, Danville. If you want to know the way, you're invited to Bible Way. And in the words of Apostle Lawrence G. Campbell,
12: when you hear the Son, you hear the Father. And the Father said, you can't die now. You have too much to live for, and God is not through with you yet.

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JP, this one's for you. Margaret Brown Clark, and it ain't over.

over. It ain't over. I don't care what you're going through. Feels like you're down for the last count. It ain't over. Feels like you cried your last tear. 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God has the final say. God has the final say. God has

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1: Hello, everyone. This is Bishop Kidd at your radio dial. I would like to arrest your attention from the book of Deuteronomy, the 7th chapter and verse number 9. And you will find these words. Know therefore that the Lord thy God, he is God, the faithful God, which keepeth covenant and mercy with them that love him and keep his commandments to 1,000 generations. Thought for today, remember yesterday. My friends, another reason for beginning your day with God is that you can better remember what God did for you yesterday. At the end of the day, you are either too wound up or too tired to do much reflecting. God has worked in your life in 100 different ways, but you have no focus when the day is done. Nothing but the biggest circumstances stands out. If you want to reflect on the small stuff God has accomplished in your life, sit quietly in the early morning with your Bible and your coffee and just reflect. Let God speak to you from his word, and then close your eyes and let him bring to mind the wonderful things he did for you yesterday. Soon the little remembrances will dawn on you and wash over you like a sweet scent. And you will realize that God is going to do it all over again today. There you have it today, my friends. Remember yesterday. And as always, you are welcome at evening, light, day, or night.
0: 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Kidd with the Thought for Today. 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

0: Do you or someone you know have a birthday or an anniversary coming up? 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
0: It's 8:52. We got sunny skies, 74 degrees, wind from the south, southwest, about 6 miles per hour. 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

0: 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Mostly sunny and hot today with a high near 90. Calm wind becoming southwest 5 to 10 miles per hour tonight. Partly cloudy with a 20% chance of showers and thunderstorms before 9 p.m. Expect a low to dip to about 71 degrees, light southwest wind. Tomorrow, mostly sunny and hot, 30% chance of showers and thunderstorms, mainly after 4 p.m. Look for a high near 91, wind for the southwest, 5 to 10 miles per hour. Tomorrow night, partly cloudy with a continued 30% chance of showers and thunderstorms before 8 p.m. Expect a low of 72, light southwest wind. Right now, it's fair. Actually, it's sunny. We need to change that. It's sunny and 75 degrees. Wind for the south-southwest is 6 miles per hour at Great Gospel, 1250 AM WDVA, and streaming at WDVARadio.com.
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0: 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And that's, of course, sponsored by Mr. Jackie Clark Russell, MC Mr. David Barnett. It's going to be MC in the program. Special guests include the New Faith Alliers and the Redeemed Sons. Are going to deliver the music. You're going to have men, women, and children strutting their stuff in modeling, and there are going to be some prizes given away, first, second, and third place prize. Also, two individuals from the community are going to be recognized and given awards for their accomplishments in the community. You need to be there. And you know what? I've got a ticket I want to give away to caller number three right now at 797-1266 and 797-2265. Yours truly. That's right. I'm going to be there modeling again this year. And don't forget now, I got a ticket I want to give away to some lucky listener. That's caller number three at 797-1266 or 797-2265. I'm not the only model. There are going to be some others too, so come and check us all out, okay?
1: Matthew 4:4 reads, "Men shall not live by bread alone, but by every word that proceeds out of the mouth of God." 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God's word is a sure and stable foundation to sustain us in our daily walk in these uncharted times. 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I'll be sharing a Bible verse and brief exhortation on the Word of God to give encouragement, explanation, and enlightenment to strengthen and inspire you as we both journey through these perilous waters of life. Isaiah 40:8 says, "The grass withereth, the flower fadeth, but the word of our God shall stand forever." 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
0: 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Congratulations to Regina Harris of Danville. She won a ticket to the fashion show coming up tomorrow afternoon at 3 o'clock at out there in Ringo at the Baptist Association Center. That's right. Make plans to be there. That's at the Cherrystone Baptist Association building on Tom Ford Road in Ringo. This is Fred Hammond on a fresh Friday with fresh new music. Music just sounds so good. Ah, he's an awesome guy. Enjoy.
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0: 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Hey, listen, Kemper Road between Wooding Avenue and Edmund Street, they're going to reopen today at 5 o'clock this afternoon. They've been laying some sidewalk installation in that area. 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So, at 5 o'clock today, they're going to reopen that. 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It's sunny, 77 degrees.
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0: 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Quickly, here's an update on the weather forecast for you. It's going to be sunny today and hot with a high of 90, calm, wind becoming southwest 5 to 10 miles per hour. And tonight, partly cloudy, 20% chance of showers and thunderstorms before 9 p.m., low of around 71. Right now, it's sunny. We've got 80 degrees already at WDVA. Wind for the south southwest at 6 miles per hour. Feels more like 84 at WDVA.
1: Matthew 4 and 4 reads, "Men shall not live by bread alone, but by every word that proceeds out of the mouth of God." 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I'll be sharing a Bible verse and brief exhortation on the Word of God to give encouragement, explanation, and enlightenment to strengthen and inspire you as we both journey through these perilous waters of life. Isaiah 40 and 8 says, "The grass withereth, the flower fadeth, but the word of our God shall stand forever." 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

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Yanceyville, Blanche, Milton, Roxborough. I thought you might

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Good morning. Thank you so much for letting me just tag along with you wherever you're going. It's Al Green. All we need is a little more love.

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8: Give me you. Thus saith the Lord, the heaven is my throne, and the earth is my footstool. Where is the house that ye build unto me? And where is the place of my rest? For all those things have mine hand made, and all those things have been, saith the Lord. But to this man will I look, even to him that is poor and of a contrite spirit, and trembleth at my word. Isaiah 66, verses 1 and 2.
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I just thought you might enjoy that. 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

0: 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That's happening this Sunday at 11 a.m. Lunch will be served after the morning worship service. Pastor Elder William Faust invites everyone to come on out. That's at the Chestnut Grove Baptist Church, located 2645 Cunningham Road in Samora, North Carolina. By the way, I've got another ticket for the fashion show for tomorrow at the Cherrystone Missionary Baptist Association. Tom Ford, World and Ringo, I'll take caller number 3 right now, 797-1266 or 797-2265. Call me now. That's caller number 3. You get that ticket to the fashion show. 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

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Carly Dodson, congratulations. You wanted that ticket to the fashion show tomorrow. Great gospel, 1250 AM WDVA. I keep telling you, you need to be there. It's going to be a great event, and all the proceeds go to a worthy cause. Men, women, and children are going to be strutting their stuff, and a couple of people from the Dan Valeria are going to receive awards for their services in the community. You need to be there. Here are the Williams Brothers and My Purpose. What's my purpose?

0: question is,
1: what is it, Lord?
0: Woo! What's my purpose?

WDVA, Danville.

Well, if you're looking for some cheap laughs and wouldn't mind finding a bargain today, the Marketplace is just for you. And hey, you're in luck. It's about to begin. 434-797-1266, 797-2265. That'll get you in here. But first, let's lay down some ground rules. Businesses, stay away. Plus, we don't allow services. So the Marketplace isn't where you need to find spare work, but be sure to stay listening in because putting a job on that needs to be fulfilled is allowed, so someone may be looking for what you do. Also, we ask you don't sell firewood or handheld firearms. Other than that, please keep your list as brief as possible, maybe 4 to 6 items or so. Put as many cars on as you like. Call as much as you want within the week. And be sure to have fun. We wouldn't want it any other way. Once again, the Marketplace is going to be starting up in just a second, so stick around.

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Thank you so much for letting us be a part of your day. And if you happen to go shopping and stop in to see any of the advertisers that make this possible, let them know that you heard about them right here at Great Gospel, 1250 AM, WDVA, streaming at WDVARadio.com, and always connected at Facebook at WDVA. Right now, it's sunny, 83 degrees with the heat index. It feels like 88 degrees. Wind for the southwest at about 8 miles per hour. 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By the way, thank you for letting me tag along with you wherever you're going. And if you happen to stop by any of the advertisers that make this possible, let them know you heard about them right here at Great Gospel, 1250 AM, WDVA. Again, studio lines, yeah, they're open. 797-1266 and 797-2265. All right, let's go ahead and start taking some calls here. And while I'm waiting for your calls, here are a couple of items here. Here's a Craftsman lawnmower. This is a riding mower. It's a 54-inch cut. They say they'll sell this for $800 or the best offer. 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All right, those are numbers again. 434-548-2462. Or 434-728-1683. All right. Now, here's some men's suits ranging from 1X, 2X, and 3X. Men's short set size 2X and 3X. Some men's pants 54 long, 50 in the waist. Shirt size is 34, 35 neck. Men's Sunday shoes, size 10 and 11. Some men's sweatsuits, size 2X and 3X. They've got some pieces of DJ equipment that would be the speakers, the turntables, and more. Some old school and some new school records, okay? Now, and they also have some men's hats. These are Sunday hats and some caps. You can reach them if you're interested in any of these items at 434-429-6026. Let me give you that number again. The number is 434-429-6026. All right. Now, this is Joyce's list. She's got the flat screen TV, 33-inch screen. Two remotes come with it. It was used less than a year. It's like new. She says she'll take $40 for it. She's got one sunscreen dress. That's one sundress left. The size is large. It's blue and white. She'll take $4 for that. She's got a three-piece burgundy scrubs for men, two pair of pants and one top. Those are $10. She's got the Canon kettle and racks, brand new, $60 she says she'll take for that. Got lots of scarves. You can get 10 for $5. The ladies' casual and dress shoes, size 10 and 11. That's the size.

0: 714-791-2879. Now, here is a single mother, and she's on a fixed, she's got a tight budget. I'm not going to say a fixed budget, it's a tight budget. She wants to stay in that range. She's looking for a push mower in good condition. The budget she wants to stay in is about $45. She can be reached at 434-314-0448. That phone number again is 434-314-0448. All right. Now, as we continue taking your calls here at Great Gospel, 1250 AM WDVA, streaming at WDVARadio.com. Just looking at that right there. This person says they're looking for a control box. Okay. They also are looking for some cement pots, some electric stoves. Washers and dryers, and some also some refrigerators and some stoves. And they will also clean up, and they also cut trees and clean lots and buildings and stuff like that too. All right, the phone number to call is 434-441-1364. I'll give you that number again. That's 434-441-1364. Okay. All right. Got that out of the way. Okay. Now, Gaynell says she's still got the women's clothes, the men's clothes, including suits of different sizes and colors, the name brand cologne for the men and name brand perfume for the women. Got outfits for children, too, boys and girls, the Louis Vuitton handbags, the summer shorts and the lady capris, and some ladies' tops also. And she's also got those 2X and 3X clothes. That would be pants, skirts, and tops, stuff she can't wear anymore because she's lost weight. All right. Now you can reach her for any of these items at 434-203-9773. Her husband, James, has the cowboy hats for both men and women. He'll let those go for a little of nothing, too. All right, that phone number again is 434-203-9773. Now, Gaynell says that she's also got some other things here. And she's got a friend of hers who's got some stuff, too. And you can give them a call right at this number that I told you about. At that number again is 434-203-9773. All right, we're going to take a break and now some sponsors, and we'll be right back at Great Gospel, 1250 AM, WDVA, and streaming at WDVARadio.com.
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1: 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Good morning. You're on the air with the Marketplace.
5: Well, good morning. How are you doing?
1: I'm fine. How about you?
5: I'm doing pretty good. It's nice and beautiful outside today.
1: It is a beautiful day.
5: Yeah, I have a 2003 Chevrolet Lumen. It runs really good. And I got the car tower.
1: Mm-hmm.
5: And it's a best looking car, but it don't look that bad. But it runs really, really good.
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5: Where you want to go? $900.
1: Okay.
5: And got a physio soundbar for $20.
1: Okay.
5: My number is 336-891-8102.
1: All right, let me see if I got that number right. That's 336-891-8102.
5: Did I see it?
1: All right, got it. Thank you now, and you be blessed, okay?
5: Good day.
1: All right. All right, you heard her. She's at that 2003 Chevy Lumas, and she's got the title to the car, and she says she'll take $900 for it. She's also got that Vizio soundbar for $20. Interested in the soundbar or the car? Give her a call at 336-891-8102. Here's that number again. That's 336-891-8102. We're on the air with the Marketplace. 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Listen, here's a pocket bully dog. Needs a new home. It's brown and black. It's about a year old, and they have got papers with it, too. They bought the dog for $1,400. They willing to take $1,000. Also, they have a very nice gray sectional suit or a couch. Seats 8. It's got a footrest and it's in great condition. They say they'll take $600 for it. All right, if you're interested, here's the phone number, 434-357-7291. That's 434-357-7291. All right, let's take some calls. Good morning. You're on the air with the Marketplace.
6: Good morning. How's Lee doing here on a Friday?
1: Lee is doing good. Rusty, how about you?
6: I'm doing great. Sitting here cleaning some furniture in the back, in the back room. I bought me a bottle of liquid gold yesterday, so I thought I'd get my furniture cleaned.
1: Okay. All right, what you got?
6: Yeah, I've been using rags, put them in the air conditioner, getting the polish through the rags. But I got me a bottle of furniture polish, I see. I'm not here polishing my furniture up.
1: All right, what you got?
6: Okay, I'm having a garage sale down here at 102 Judson Drive today and tomorrow. I got plastic containers. I got toys, whatnots. I got 78 albums, old Monopoly games. I got a weeded that's going to be in it. I got a single bed going to be in it. I do have an end table, glass end table, and an old chair going to be in it. Antique chair. I got some DVD movies going to be in it. Going to be this, a little bit of this and that. And still looking for the California Raisin. I'm still looking for that rap radio. I think they're like walkie-talkies. I think that's what they are. And I'm looking for one of those bouncing houses. If anybody's got any, I tend to listen early. If they want to get any to give away, donate, whatever they want to do, I would take them off the hands. I think that's about all I can think of this morning that I've got. I do have other stuff for sale. They can call me about it. My number is 336-432-5482.
1: Okay. Phone number is 336-432-5482.
6: Uh-huh. 336-432-5482.
1: All right. Got it. Thank you, Dan. You be blessed, okay?
6: Have a blessed day, and you have a nice weekend.
1: You too. All right, ladies and gentlemen, that's Rusty calling in. He's got that yard sale going on today and tomorrow. All kinds of items. He's got to about 10 and 12 containers out there. Got the DVD movies. Got some toys out there, a little bit of furniture and so forth. Still looking for the California Raisins and still looking for a bouncy house, okay? Anyway, you can call him at 336-432-584. 5482. Again, that's 336-432-5482. Call that number and you can reach Rusty, okay? All right, let's take another phone call right real quick. Good morning. You're on the air with the Marketplace. Oh, they're gone. All right. We're taking your calls here at Great Gospel, 1250 AM, WDVA, and streaming at WDVARadio.com. Miss Judy's going to be here at the top of the hour with the word from the Lord. All right, now this is Renee's list. She's got the Vizio flat screen TV. No remote with it. Also, she's got a 40-inch wide, 40 dollars. She's got a 27.5-inch screen by 16 length TV. All right? That's right, $40. That's all she's asking for. She's also got the antique organ. That belongs to the church, and they're selling that for $1,000. Now, you can reach her at 434-251-1537. If you don't get an answer, leave a message, and she'll call you. That number again is 434-251-1537. Let's take another call. Good morning. You're on the air with the Marketplace.
7: Yes, sir. I've got some 55-gallon plastic barrels that have never been used. They still have the original seals on them. And I was asking $18, and I'll take 16 a piece for them. And I have a lot of them.
1: Okay.
7: And also, I have the 275-gallon water totes that I'm asking $75 a piece for them. So they can call me at 434-548-4891.
8: Okay, phone number is 434-548-4891.
7: Correct.
8: Okay, and how much were you asking for the totes here?
7: $75.
8: That's what I thought you said, but I want to make sure, okay?
7: Yes, sir.
8: All right, thank you, sir, and you be blessed, okay?
7: All right, you too.
8: All right, now.
7: Bye-bye.
8: Bye-bye. All right, you heard the gentleman there. He's got some 55-gallon plastic drums. Also got the lids for them, and he says he'll take them about $16 each, and he's got plenty of them, too. Also, he's got the 275-gallon tote. He's got a bunch of those, too. He says he'll take $75 a piece. All right? You can reach him at 434-548-4892. I'll give you that number again. It's 434-548-4892. Okay. The marketplace is on the air. Look, I want you to listen to this. Here's the, now these items are in good condition. Everything has got to go. It's a household sale. They've got furniture, appliances, tools, antiques, whatnots, decorations. Like I say, all of it's got to go. Now here's the phone number if you're interested, 434-835-6032. The number again is 434-835-6032. Let's take another call. Good morning. You're on the air at the Marketplace.
7: You gave the wrong number for the barrels in the water totes. You said it ended with 4892. It's 91.
8: 91?
7: Yes, sir.
8: I don't know how I got a 2 in there, but that's what I wrote down. So that's 434. 5484891.
7: That is correct.
8: Got it. Thank you, sir.
7: Thank you. Bye-bye.
8: Uh-huh. Okay. Again, his number for the 275-gallon tote and the 55-gallon plastic barrels, 434-5484891. Again, 434-5484891. Okay. On the marketplace, we've got this bathtub transfer bench. It's new, still in the box. They're asking $35 for it. Also, there's a bathroom safety rail. It's new. Helps to pull you up from the commode. They're asking $30 for it. They also have a NordicTrack exercise bike. It is electric. You can program your own personalized program, and they can change it up however you want. It's got a padded seat with a back. It's in good condition. They're asking $100 for it. Here's the phone number to call if you're interested. 434-250-3251. Let me give you that number again. 434-250-2251. If you don't get an answer, you can leave a message and they'll call you back. Leave your number when you call. All right. Now, we're going to take another break. Acknowledge some more of the sponsors. 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

0: 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Right now it's sunny. We've got 84 degrees with the heat index. It feels more like 90. Wind for the southwest at about 8 miles per hour. Not doing very much at all to cool things down. All right, studio lines. Yeah, they're open, 797-1266 and 797-2265. Call us up. Love to get your items on the air at Great Gospel, 1250 AM, WDVA. All right, look at this. Charles says he's still got the blue Under Armour shoes. They're size 11.5. It'll take $50 for those. The black jeans, size 40-32. Those are $20. Also, he's got the beanie stocking caps for men, women, boys, and girls. They're $4 a piece. And he's also got, he's still washing cars, trucks, vans, SUVs, inside and out. Okay? You can call him at 434-489-4452. Now, let me give you that number again. And that's 434-489-4452. Give him a call. Guarantee you'll get a straight answer. Okay? All right. Now, on the marketplace as well, Helen Poole has the cold banana plants. She's also got a couple of people she's buying sewing machines for because she's teaching them how to sew. And she has a friend who's looking for a sitting job. And this friend, I believe, lives in the Ringgold area. And her husband has the 2-ply vinyl replacement window. It's 54 inches by 28 inches. You can reach both of them at 434-429-8638. If you call that number, guarantee you one of them will pick up. The phone number again is 434-429-8638. Okay? Take advantage of that, all right? Look, for sale. Here is a brand new Hoyer lift, and they want $400 for that. You also have a shower chair that's never been used. They want $50 for that. The hospital bed that's just like new for $100. You can call Emma J. anytime at 434-314-0576. Here's that number again. 434-314-0576. Okay? Alrighty then. Okay. Here's a Craftsman lawnmower, 20 horsepower. It's an automatic transmission. It will not go forward, but it will go backwards, and they say they want this thing fixed. Call Raleigh at 434-203-0994. The number again is 434-203-0994. All right? 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Okay? 434-429-0786. That's the number to call. Okay. So look ahead and see where we are here at Great Gospel, 1250 AM, WDVA. We're doing good. Doing absolutely fine, okay? All right. Here's 249 CC scooters for sale. They also have three riding mowers. They will crank, but I'll tell you, they've been sitting for a while. Also, they've got some ladies' jeans size 10 to 14 and a 1992 Ford Ranger pickup truck. Has a straight engine. They've been asking for $3,000 simply because it's been sitting for a while. All right? Runs good, though. All right, phone number is 434-710-2773. That's 434-710-2773. Call them up, okay? All right. We're going to take a break. Acknowledge some sponsors, and we'll be right back. 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
0: 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Good morning. 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
17: Hi.
0: Hi.
17: Looking for somebody to come and weed eat. And also, I have some ladies' dressy dresses in sizes 18 to 2X. Appropriate for weddings, churches, I've got several two-piece outfits. I've got two dresses. And one of them's never even been worn. Well, just a couple of them never been worn. Mm-hmm. Very reasonably priced.
0: Mm-hmm.
17: My phone number is 770-7801.
0: All right, that's 770-7801?
17: Yes.
0: Got it. Thank you so much, okay?
17: Thank you.
0: You be blessed now.
17: You too.
0: All right. You heard the young lady there. She's looking for some of the weedy, first of all, okay? And then she's got some ladies' dressy dresses. These would be good for church and so forth, a size 18 to 26. And you can give her a call at 770-7801. I'll give you that number again. That's 770-7801. All right. Look, in the marketplace, here's a sailboat. Well, for sale, this is a fishing boat. Okay, it's got two leather vinyl folding seats, a gently used trolling motor that's 86 pound thrust and like new, a sun cover and stays, and the cover is 8 feet, actually about 6 feet long. Okay, all right. If you want the number to call for this boat, that number is 434-770-9807. They're asking $1,854. That's $1,850 for it. It is ready to go. Again, the phone number is 434-770-9807. We're looking for Miss Judy to be in the house at the top of the hour at Great Gospel, 1250 AM, WDVA, and streaming at WDVARadio.com. Look, on the marketplace, would you look at this? Here is a portable washing machine for $50. It's been used only a few times. It's like brand new. It does need to put a hose on it. Yes, she doesn't know how to do that. And, if you don't know... how to put a hose on it. You might want to do something else, but most of us do. Anyhow, she has a wedding gown too and a slip. It is for sale. It has a ruffle that she used to wear with it that goes underneath the wedding dress. It's never been used. And she's asking $30 for it. All right. When you call, ask for Mary. The phone number is 276-477-4933. Let me give you that number again. That's 276-477-4933. All right. We've got two shower chairs for $25 each, a walker for $25, two walking canes, those are $15 each, a clock that runs off battery or AC power, $40, a chest of drawer that holds three little items, $30, a car lumbar bar support pillow, $12. And let's see, a little rolling golf cart, that's 80. No, I'm sorry, that's 30. Lumbar chair. And that's $12 what they're asking for that. It has a pillow, too, a support pillow. And they also have a lift chair. The lift chair is $300. They have a recliner, that's $125, and a treadmill for $110. All right, you can ask for Dwayne at area code 804-437-3501. Again, that's Dwayne at 804-437-3501. All right. As we continue on with the marketplace, here's a white this is a bike. I don't know where I got that from. It's a 2018 Honda motorcycle. It's been kept in a garage. It's only had one owner. It's never been modified, dropped, or laid down. It has no accidents. Never been in an accident. Has very low mileage, approximately 492 to be exact. Has an anti-braking system. It will make an excellent starter bike for someone. Has excellent gas mileage, a Honda engine, and it has a brand new 2025 Honda battery. It runs great, too. All right? Now, if you're interested in this bike, you need to call 336-552-3135. So, give them a call. All right, we're going to go ahead and take another break. Lines are still open, too. Don't have time for many more calls, though. But they are still open at 797-1266 and 797-2265. I'm going to take a break and come right back.
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young man came up to me and said, Reverend, I really don't want to sound like an eternal pessimist, but I really feel like I'm at the dead end of the road right now. Everything I undertake to do becomes a failure. I try to treat everybody right and I do all that I can to live right, but it seems like I just have a hard time even making ends meet. And I said to the young man, I said, you sound like a good man. But I wanted to know from him,

had some sincere prayer. And so what I said to him was, you long for sweet peace and for faith to increase. And I know you've been sincere.

0: right now. Everything I undertake to do becomes a failure. I try to treat everybody right and I do all that I can to live right, but it seems like I just have a hard time even making ends meet. And I said to the young man, I said, you sound like a good man. But I wanted to know from him, had he really given his problems, his concerns, had he really turned it over to Jesus? I wondered, have he really had some sincere prayer? And so what I said to him was, you long for sweet peace and for faith,
1: and for faith
0: to increase. And I know you've been sincere.

0: Good afternoon, listeners. This is Judy Spaulding, along with my good friend, Mr. Lee Camp. I'm so glad to be able to be here today. I'm excited about just being able to share some word with you from the Lord. To be quite honest, as I said, I'm on my way. I got held up at the bank. You understand me? So it made me a little late, Lee. But you know what? I'm just so excited about Jesus. What about you, Mr. Cameron?
1: I'm definitely excited.
0: Yeah, God is good. He's good. He's good in the midst of everything. It's so good to know that there is one that is over us, that is greater than we are, that loves us with a love that is everlasting. How amazing, how marvelous that because of Jesus, because he suffered and died to make it possible that we could be reconnected to God, our Father. We have divine access. Oh, my God, I'm so excited about that, Lee Cameron. I really am, because you know what? I know that there are none of us that are perfect. And sometimes we miss the mark, no matter how we try not to. Sometimes we do. But the great thing about it is, in the book of 1 John, chapter 1 and 9, do you know what it says? It says, if we sin, if we confess our sins, he is faithful and just to forgive us. And here's the important thing, and to cleanse us from all unrighteousness. Oh, my God. What a God we serve. He made provision. Even if we miss the mark, we can go back and get that thing right. Ain't nobody like him nowhere. I told you before, I love the scripture that says, for God so loved the world that he gave his only begotten Son, that whosoever believeth in him would not perish, but have everlasting life. I get carried away when I consider it sometimes. The depth of his heart, expressing love for his creation that he knew had fallen short. But guess what? He made provision. He gave us a new beginning. He gave us a way of escape because of Jesus. I want to put the question out in the atmosphere. Do you want it? I'm going to say it one more time. I got somebody in the car with me. You better go ahead and open your mouth. Do you want it?
2: Hallelujah.
0: Amen. Do you want it? Do you want it? I'm asking the listening audience, do you want it?

0: Do you want it? Do you want it? Do you want it? You know what? Sometimes men would try to disqualify you. Oh, my God. But God has said through the scriptures, for God so loved. Do you not know God knows we were all born in sin? Do you not know we have lived sinful lives? Do you understand that? And the scripture said the wages of sin is death. It still is if we don't get it right with God. Do you understand what I'm trying to tell you? There's no love. There's no love. There's no love that is like unto the love of God. Oh, my God. Mr. Cameron, I'm so excited about this thing today. As we are on our way, oh, God, I got a little frustrated because it's in my heart to come and to sit before the people of God and whatever God lays on my heart to just loosen. That's what we're doing today. Oh, somebody out there in the listening audience, have you really tried the Lord for yourself? Do you know that it's important for you to make a decision? I'm going to say it again, baby. Do you know that it is important for you to make a decision? It's a song that we have up at the radio station. Did you see how I put ownership to my place on the air at the radio station? We have a song. It's called Choose Ye This Day. Choose Ye This Day. One of the songsters recorded it. Choose You This Day. I'm going to put it out there one more time because you know what? This is a clarion call. Oh, it's an invitation that's being extended to somebody that has not received Jesus as your individual Savior and Lord. I'm going to say it again. The scripture, the songwriter wrote a song. He said, choose you this day. Choose you this day. Choose you this day. I can't stop. Choose you this day. Whosoever will, let him come. Oh, you will not be denied. You will not be denied. There's so many places that we show up. They look at us, and from their perspective, we don't meet their criteria. Oh, my God. But look at the great God that we serve. There's no love like his love. I'm going to say it again. Choose you this day. Do you not understand? He's coming. I don't know when the Lord is coming, but you know what? We got to be ready. We can't get ready when he cracks the sky. We got to be ready. We got to understand once again that for God so loved the world, my God, that he made a move. You heard me say it over and over again. I can't help myself. For God so loved. Look at this great love. We were worthy of nothing but hell, destruction, and death. This is the truth. Because of the sin that came up out of us individually. The scripture declared, the word of God declared, the wages of sin is death. You know what God is saying through the scriptures is just this. My God, he knows our condition. What came out of us from our birth is a sinfulness. We were born with a sinful nature. I told you a few weeks ago, and you already know, because of the sins of Adam and Eve, we were born in sin. I don't care who it is, your sin. You might measure it against somebody else's, but sin is sin. Listen to the text. The wages, the pay for sin is death. Who's going to do the paying? God. You understand this? This is why he sent Jesus to give us a brand new beginning. There's nothing that we could offer that was worthy. He had to send a worthy sacrifice in the name, in the form, in the body of Jesus Christ. That was all he would accept. That was all he would accept. That would be that would reconcile us back unto God, the death, the burial and resurrection of Jesus Christ. Oh, my God, do you hear me? Jesus, you heard the song? Jesus paid it all. Jesus paid it all. Jesus paid it all. Sin has left a crimson stain, but he washed us white as snow. He gave us through his death, through his sufferings, oh, my God, through his sufferings, we have a right to a brand new beginning. How do we receive it? Acknowledge your own life, your own need of a Savior as an individual. He didn't exclude anybody. My Lord, my God, what an awesome God we serve. You better evaluate this thing. Look at this thing. Turn it over and over in your mind one more time. There's none that was born that could do this but Jesus. He came. He suffered a horrendous death, a great suffering sacrifice that came through Jesus. It wasn't for one person. It wasn't for two. But did you hear what the text said? For God so loved who? The world that he gave his only begotten. Look at the expression of his love. Even though we were not worthy, and you know when anybody got no right to point no fingers at nobody else. You can't think nobody else is less than you because it's declared in the text, John 3:16. Oh, my God, that for God so loved what? The world. And in speaking it that way through the text, we understand that we were all in sin. Why? Because we inherited a nature, that nature in us that produced those activities and that type of lifestyle that was an offense to God that set us up for nothing more than to die and to go to hell. Do you hear me? Oh, God, this is what happened when the apple was eaten. It wasn't an apple. When Eve ate from the forbidden fruit, that's what I mean. Oh, God, she ate from the forbidden fruit. Adam participated, and do you know what? It caused mankind, human beings, to be born with a sinful nature. It was not that man did not know the will of God, but he chose to do what God said don't do when Eve picked it up. And Adam went along with the program. Do you understand? We inherited the nature that fell on them. I am not trying to say anything that is wrong, but it's true what I'm saying. It's in the Word. I want you to understand. We're going to bring it down some because, see, some people are listening to me right now, and you have not received what God did for you through his son. See, but there's an open door of opportunity for you right now because you were included in the plan. You were a part of the plan. It is nothing that you can do. What could be done was done through Jesus, through God sending his son as a living sacrifice. You understand? Because the penalty required bloodshed of all human beings. But God, the scripture said he loved us so much. He loved us so much he spared us having to go through that. He spared us by allowing his son to take the full penalty. So now this is an open door on this day for you. Look at the word, whosoever will. Do you know something? Men and women will still judge you and find fault with you, but they have not the power nor the right to do it. Sometimes they'll condemn you right in your face because they know your life. But God has expressly opened up a door for you. You're the one. It's really your time. You know what I feel on the inside of me, a particular kind of anointing that is going forth in my belly right now. Why is this? Because there are some individuals that God is talking direct to you. I am not a fanatic. I'm not a game player. But do you know something? The Holy Spirit lives on the inside of me. And I follow the leadership and the direction of the Holy Ghost. And I hear what the Lord is saying through the Holy Spirit. This is your time. Oh, yes. Somebody, you listen and you hear. You hear. And you know what? You know when God talking to you. Oh, God, whosoever will, let him come. That's true. But there are specific individuals. This is your day. This is your moment. This is your second. This is your time. And you know it. You know it. You know it. You know it. You know it. God drawing you through the Holy Ghost. You can't deny it. I'm not trying to condemn you or confuse you. I'm not. But you see, what is happening is the Spirit of the Lord is moving so strong in me this day that I'm just yielding. And I know you hear him. He's giving you another chance, he said. It's another chance. Do you see the significance of the word another? He's been dealing with you. But what the Spirit of the Lord is saying to you specifically is the time is now for you to receive that invitation. Yeah, it's real. It's real. It's real. It's real. It's real. It's real. The Lord is drawing you. You feel it. What do you think? That God don't love you, that he planned, that he don't care for you? It's not true. God want to give you a brand new beginning, but it's up to you. Open your mouth. Forget what people say. Forget. This is your time. This is your moment. Yeah, can you hear me, Lee Camp?
1: Yes, I hear you fine.

0: and said, Reverend, I really don't want to sound like an eternal pessimist, but I really feel like I'm at the dead end of the road right now. Everything I undertake to do becomes a failure. I try to treat everybody right, and I do all that I can to live right, but it seems like I just have a hard time even making ends meet. And I said to the young man, I said, you sound like a good man. But I wanted to know from him, had he really given his problems, his concerns, had he really turned it over to Jesus? I wondered, have he really had some sincere prayer? And so what I said to him was,
1: you know what, we're going to listen to some more of that in just a moment. I'm at the station now, and I'm so very glad to be here. Mr. Cameron, thank you for helping me with that. You know, we do that sometime. We team it out. Amen. So I honor you for that, because I tell you, I was in a situation. But you know what? I felt led just to go on and speak to you right while I was out in the street on my way here. But it's so amazing to me because the Holy Spirit is still dealing with me right now. I really feel him moving on the inside of me because he is reaching out. You know what? There's an old song, Mr. Cameron, maybe you remember, Throw Out the Lifeline. And this is what I'm doing today as I'm motivated by the Holy Ghost to do just that. The Spirit of the Lord is wooing someone and compelling someone to receive them. This is your time and your opportunity. What are you going to do? You're going to understand that God knows you. He knows every one of us. None of us is hidden from God. I'm not saying that in the way of condemnation. I'm trying to encourage you, as I feel led to do so, to understand just this. There's none good. We have all missed the mark. But guess what? When we are born again and we have asked for forgiveness right there and right then, we become the sons and the daughters of the Most High God. We are forgiven because the blood of Jesus, not your blood, not your grandma's blood, not your mama's blood, not your daddy's blood, but right then the blood is applied to your life. What does that mean? The significance of the blood is just this. You received what Jesus did as forgiveness and cleansing, in order that you could be brought into a right relationship with God. Nothing you can do to earn it, but the blood that he shed is alive today. It's still available for whosoever will. Oh, I just keep hearing that on the inside of me. Whosoever will. This is your moment. Do you know what? Sometimes I can't explain this, but God just stirs me so strongly on it through the Holy Spirit that I have to keep speaking what I hear. And this is what I'm hearing, not to let it go just yet, because God is dealing with somebody, and it's specifically for a purpose. You know what? No matter who let you down, no matter who didn't come through for you. And these are words that I hear from the Spirit. And sometimes, you know, people feel, oh, my God, sometimes people feel like they don't even have nothing else to live for. That's where we are. Some people feel like life just ain't even worth living. But you know what? You got to give God a chance. You better hear, because God still has a plan and a purpose for your life. God got a plan and a purpose for your life. Mr. Cameron, how many minutes I got left on the air?
2: Actually, you've got about 28 and a half.
1: Okay. All right, then. You know what? I'm going to do something. I'm going to give the phone numbers out to you, and I'm going to slow myself down. I'm going to give the phone numbers out. And if you want to call in, you can, and you can be off the air. And the phone number is 434. I think you have to dial a 1 now. 797-1266 or 1-434-797-2265. But I'm going to continue to move on with the Spirit of the Lord because, you know, God is making some changes all over the land. I hear the Spirit of the Lord saying that to me through the Holy Ghost, and I'm going to say it. And we know that changes are occurring rapidly. But I want to say this, God has not changed. The word says, the scripture says that he is the same. The Lord Jesus is the same yesterday, today, and forevermore. And I'm so glad about that. I want to let you know that God has time for you. You know, Mr. Cameron, I'm a woman of prayer. And I don't say anything that I say about myself to lift myself as one that is important. That's not what I'm doing. But I really am a woman of prayer. And one of the things that I learned in my childhood was that God hears and he responds to prayer. I learned that. And you know what? I spend much time in the presence of the Lord because he has given me to do that. I'm being real with you today because I feel like it's necessary. I feel that God is my closest friend. Sometimes there are people who feel as though they're friendless and nobody cares for them. Nobody loves them. But then there are other people that God just calls aside for specific kinds of lifestyles. And one of the things God did in my life was when I was a young girl, you know what I told you before, my mom and dad used to take us to the church. You know what? Back in that day, we didn't have a car, but we lived walking distance. And we would walk to the house of God. And back in that day, as I was just a little girl, and my sister Cynthia, those of you that live in Camp Grove, you know us. Cynthia was a baby. My mother was carrying her in her arms. My dad had my hand. And my brother was walking. And we would walk to the church. And we would sit. And I'm saying that to say this. I want to encourage you that are parents to yet, if you're not in some church somewhere, I want you really, this is a time for us that have gotten a little lax. We don't feel like it's terribly important anymore. I feel led to say this, that we need to do a turnaround. And recommit to God through Jesus Christ. We need to do a major turnaround. You know God is real. I feel led to speak this, and this is why I'm saying it. There's some of you that got a great disappointment in some way or fashion as you began to go into the house of God. Something happened. I don't know what it is, but I feel led to say what I'm saying, and I'm letting it go very freely across the airwaves. I'm not trying to hinder the Holy Spirit because God is ministering by his Spirit to those of you that are sitting listening. You know what? It won't be any need of judging me. Because all I am is simply a vessel. He's using my mouth. And I'm glad about it. I want him to do it. Doesn't matter about the criticism. Because there are souls that need to be saved. There are people that have been misunderstood. There are even some people I hear the Spirit saying that have been misguided. mistreated and you felt like, what difference does it make? If this is church, I don't want it. Well, let me ask you this. Have you just simply understood that God is real and that he cares and that he sees and that he's saying to you, there's still room at the cross for you. You can come back and renew your relationship with the Lord and Savior Jesus Christ, which will reconnect you to Father God. Do you not know in the house of God that they're still imperfect people? Some of them are doing the best that they can, striving to get things right. Mr. Cameron, the phone is on. They are striving to get things right. But, you know, along the way, sometimes people will hurt your feelings. They might not come back and get right with you. But do you know what? Just forgive anyway. Just don't hold that against nobody. Because, see, if you don't watch yourself, you'll let those things hinder you. What do you want me to do? Just start talking. I don't have to pick up the phone. Dear one, Miss Judy is on the phone.
3: I guess that Sherman Watson's calling in. Me and Mrs. Foreman grew up together. We was housed close by, and my life was different from hers. I had a turmoil life, and I just want to do a testimony this morning. About 12 years ago, I prayed for complete healing in my body. And I found God, and I prayed for complete healing, and I went to my church, and I asked my deacons, we was one morning had a men's service, and I said, y'all pray for me for complete healing. And one of the deacons said, not going to happen. But nothing is impossible for God, I want to say. So in the process, God healed him and gave him a new kidney. Now, from then, I had 4 sinus operations, 2 prostate operations, leg swelling, chronic kidney failure, heart trouble, obesity, high blood pressure, and I kept praying for complete healing. And I moved to Danville. The doctor diagnosed me, said might have to put you on a kidney machine. And I want to tell y'all today this testimony. I'm doing this because people pray and they don't know how to pray. Because there's nothing impossible for God to do. He can do all things. And as I found God and the Holy Ghost and the Holy Spirit, God dealt with me. I went to Danville Hospital, and they had an operation on my vein. They went into one side. My leg was swelling so bad in pain. They went in and cleaned that vein out from leakage. And he put me on blood thinner. And I had blood clots. And I said, I'm going to give the left leg to God because he needed the 2 veins on that side. He said, we got an approval. You ought to let us go ahead and do it. I said, no, I'm going to give that to God. And my testimony is today I want to tell you this. God healed that leg. He healed the right leg. He healed my sinus. He healed my heart. Just had a heart operation complete. He healed my blood pressure, my chronic kidney failure gone, my heart pressure down, dropped off of medicine. My obesity is down. I just want to tell you the goodness of God in prayer. Praying, God gives us grace and mercy, but some of us don't pray right. Or don't know how to pray. And the Bible says a man should not have no sickness. That come from that other thing. Because Jesus died, took all our sins away. And when we pray right, God will hear us. And he have, think about all these sicknesses I had that he had taken away. I'm sitting here today at 85 years old, he had taken them all away. You think that ain't a blessing? And when I close sight with Jesus, I know I go into church and I heard these people all saying, amen.
1: Thank you.
3: In the Bible, prayer are not ended with amen. God and Jesus prayed is always ended with amen, A-M-E-N, not A-M-A-N. And it's through God's grace and his mercy that he listened to us. And learning how to pray is really something. And the Holy Ghost is dealing with me and teaching me.
1: Mr. Watkins, I am so happy that you called in. And you promised me that one day you were going to come and we will have a round table. I love you. You are my brother in Christ. And your son is my baby brother that I love so much. I want to tell you, I am so grateful to God that you took time out to call in to let people know, in essence, that God is still real and that he still hears and answers prayer and that you are a true and living witness. And I receive it. And I believe it. And you know what I want to say to the people? This is a man that is so wonderful. I have known him for years. But I want to, if you will allow me, to move forward and have you share with me some more and our listeners as we prepare a time that we can come together and have some more people. In fact, I really am wanting to do that very soon. If you will you leave your phone number for me so we can set the date? Because I have another individual by the name of Michael Thomas, my spiritual son, and I want him to come too. He has a major testimony to share as well. But would you not think it rude of me if I move forward with the word that I have? Will you forgive me today and just allow me to say I honor you and I thank you for lifting up the true and the living God who you have had a personal encounter with regard to of healing?
3: Thank you. I've always admired you for years and your spiritual connection with God from back in the 80s. I've always admired you in your strength and what you've done for Camp Grow. Lord God, people really don't know the spirit of what you did for them kids, getting them grown. I've always looked it up to you, and you've always been proud, made me proud. And I'll be honored to come and talk with you. And my number is, I can give it to you now.
1: Well, Mr. Cameron is going to write it down for me because I'm going to have to run right back to the air. But I want you and your son and even Reverend Boxdale, and because we are family, we are going to come and share together. But I must transition. I love you.
3: I love you, too. God bless you.
1: All right. All right, then I'm going to get back to the word, and I am so happy that Sherman called. He's a wonderful man of God. He has a wonderful wife and children. I can't wait for you all to meet him and to just share, to hear some of the things he want to share. But I need to go back to the word because I want you to know that what he's saying really is biblically based. But now, as I get back to the scriptures, what I want you to know that God is extending a call to some people that are listening to me today. He is reaching out by the Holy Spirit. He really is. He's dealing with some people. He's really reaching out to you to let you know this is your time. This is your moment. You know, he didn't come to condemn us, but Jesus came that we might be forgiven, that we might be saved, that we might as individuals have an individual relationship with God through Jesus for ourselves. He's very real. And I appreciate Sherman because Sherman is a blessed man, and he's excited about what God has done in his life, and we are excited for him. You know what? There's a song, Mr. Cameron, that goes, it is no secret what God can do what he has done for others, he'll do for you. And that's powerful. God didn't come to send Jesus to condemn anybody. He didn't send Jesus that anybody would be overlooked. Everybody can have a part of God for themselves. They can be a part of the family of God. It doesn't matter what race you came from. It doesn't matter what your lifestyle was. The thing about it is the blood of Jesus is so powerful that it can forgive and it can cleanse us from every guilty stain. You must understand one thing. This is a clarion call whereby the Holy Spirit is reaching across the airwaves to the listeners, no matter who you are. Perhaps you feel convicted. Perhaps you feel aware that it's your time. It is. Not because of me, but because he is a drawing God. The Holy Ghost is a drawer. He's a convictor. He pulls on your heartstring. This is what's going on with some of you, making you aware that you are being spoken to. And it is not a condemning voice. It is to let you know I'm talking to you. It's you that I died for. This is your moment in time where you can receive and be a partaker of the death and the sacrifice of sin. The sacrifice that Jesus made for your sin. Make it personal. The word says the wages of sin is death. But then it says, look, the gift of God is eternal life. God, it's not his will that we would die. And listen, I'm going to say it. Many don't say it in this year, in these years, in this time. But you know what? My God, the wages of sin is death. But the gift of God through Jesus Christ is eternal life. Do you not know there is a place called hell? Do you understand that? But there's a place called heaven. You got to choose. Pick where you want to be. And you see, the only way that we can really be born again is to be washed in the blood. We have all sinned. We were born in sin. I already stated that. But you know what? God sent Jesus that we could be forgiven. That we could be forgiven. I'm given a brand new beginning that would come only through receiving that Jesus died in your place. Do you hear me? It is for every individual on the face of the earth. If you choose it, it doesn't matter what your race is or your nationality. He's aware of your lifestyle. Do you understand that? He's aware of everyone's lifestyle. He's aware of our thoughts. But you know what? The blood of Jesus and the act of sending Jesus to suffer and die causes him, if we accept what Jesus did on an individual basis, to forgive us. The blood is on an individual basis. If you recognize you have sinned and you want to say, Lord God, forgive me. You took all that I should have taken. You died. Put your hands on your heart as a sacrifice that was needed for me as an individual. I can't let that get away because I don't know who's listening. And I feel such a powerful nudge from the Holy Ghost to loose it. I know it's not a new story, but for some reason today, as I was on my way here, I felt the Spirit of the Lord giving me to go this way once again, because yet he's speaking, whosoever will, let him come. You know what? I told you as I was on the highway, on the street rather, coming here, there's a song that speaks about choose you this day. Don't turn a deaf ear. Choose you this day. There is such a song. Choose you this day. Because you know what? You are completely aware that something different is happening to you. not because of me. I'm flesh and blood just like you. And I've set myself to seek the Lord while he may be found. I've set myself to receive that the blood he shed was for Miss Judy, because I needed him to pay the penalty that was mine, having been born in sin and did those things that were worthy of death. Yes, I made a choice. I made a choice. You have to choose. Oh, my God, choose ye this day. Choose you this day. I told you, the songwriter, oh God, wrote a song, choose you this day while he may be found. Because the Lord is moving by his spirit. He's dealing with you specifically. And you know, on an individual basis, that something different is happening to you. You feel drawn. That's the Holy Ghost. It's not me trying to persuade you. But because I have a witness in my spirit, I know that the Lord, you know what, I'm going to use this word. He's wooing people. What does that mean? He's drawing them. He's compelling them to come. And I'm not drawing back. I can't, because this is my responsibility to yield to the Holy Spirit as he ministers across the airwaves. This is a divine moment. This is an important moment that you would what? Choose and say, yes, I know that you died for me. And then you know what? You have a right to be called the son of God, one of the daughters of the Most High God, to have a brand new beginning. Can't nobody do that in you but God. I'm so excited about that. You know what? I'm going to still give you all space. If you want to call in, you can. Mr. Cameron had to go and get a piece of paper, but he'll be back in a second or two. And I'm giving him time to get back to the mic before I transition. But I do thank those of you that are listening today. And as he is getting his paperwork, I want to ask you, if you will, sow seed in this radio ministry. It's most important to me. I told you once before, I believe in sowing seed myself, and I consistently do. And I want you that are listening, if you have been blessed to this with this broadcast here, from this broadcast, I want you to sow. And I want you to understand that anything that you sow, the radio announcer, the manager, will make me aware, and he will add it to my credit. In other words, that I may continue to come on. I'm going to say it again. I would like to invite you, if you have been blessed, to sow seed. Now, I invited Sherman to sow because I knew not to sow, but I invited him to speak because he had such a powerful testimony. And, you know, on occasion, I'm going to allow others of you to come as well and to give a testimony. But I want you to know that God is real and he's reaching out to you. This is a turning point. You know, some Lee Cameron, Mr. Cameron.
2: Yes, ma'am.
1: I'm talking to you as my friend. You're my friend.
2: Mm-hmm.
1: Uh-huh. And I wanted to just say to the people, I'm using you as my friend. And I'm talking, you know, so amazing to me how God did such a marvelous thing, in that he could have easily just let us stay in sin. But he chose to send his son. I believe that with all my heart, to take the penalty for each one of us. Everybody can get a brand new beginning and to be washed and forgiven from their sins. That's marvelous to me that this is the way of God. He knew what we were and what we were capable of. But you know, the songwriter said he looked beyond our faults and he saw our needs. And because of the blood of Jesus, do you know that reconciliation means, you know, when you've been out of fellowship with somebody, maybe you in your life have had a dear friend, someone that you love very dearly, and you remember your childhood and all of that, and something came up and it was such a bitter parting of the ways. Do you understand that?
2: I do.
1: A bitter parting of the ways that you are yet out of fellowship. And you often think of that person, but you have not done anything about it. But this is how God did. He saw us. And he could have left us in our undone condition. But the love that is spoken of, for God so loved, that he considered that we could not help ourselves. And not only that, it went beyond him considering that we couldn't help ourselves. His penalty was set. It was locked in eternity forevermore. The word declares the wages. What does that mean? Our pay, our reward for doing that is against the will of God is death. But look at how he looked at it. And he gave us a chance. He offered something that only he could do to bring us into a place called forgiveness. A place called brand new beginning, in order that we could take full advantage of what Jesus was sent to do on behalf of all mankind, woman, girl, man, boy, no matter who you are, you can't pay your way through. No matter how great your tithe offering is, no matter how many good deeds you do, that is not acceptable. The only thing acceptable is the blood that Jesus shed. And we become recipients of that when we acknowledge that we have sinned and we should have taken that penalty of finding ourselves in a place called hell. But because for God so loved the world, he gave his only begotten son. I like this, that whosoever, no matter how bad you have lived, no matter what people measure you to be in their sight, God knows the heart. Humble your heart and say, Lord, I'm guilty. I sin. Forgive me. And God is saying right there, he will wash you and cleanse you, change your nature, and your new name is son. And daughter, member of the family of God. Don't forget to sow seed. Let me hear 1 minute's worth of the closing song. Call us if you desire. And if God says so, we will see you next week.

0: and said, Reverend, I really don't want to sound like an eternal pessimist, but I really feel like I'm at the dead end of the road right now. Everything I undertake to do becomes a failure. I try to treat everybody right, and I do all that I can to live right, but it seems like I just have a hard time even making ends meet. And I said to the young man, I said, you sound like a good man. But I wanted to know from him, had he really given his problems, his concerns, had he really turned it over to Jesus? I wondered, have he really...
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1: 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Mostly sunny and hot today with a high near 90. Calm wind becoming southwest 5 to 10 miles per hour tonight, partly cloudy. 20% chance of showers and thunderstorms before 9 p.m., a low of 71. Light wind from the southwest tomorrow, mostly sunny and hot. 30% chance of showers and thunderstorms, mainly after 4 p.m. Look for a high near 91, wind from the southwest 5 to 10 miles per hour. Right now it's sunny. Feels like 97 degrees, wind from the west southwest at 10 miles per hour. This is Jonathan Nelson, and I believe on a fresh Friday. 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
0: Ms. June Wagstaff of Danville entered into eternal rest on Monday, July 27th at Stratford Healthcare in Danville. She was born May 26, 1957 to the late Samuel and Florence Royal Hairston. June was married to the late James Leonard Wagstaff. She was educated in the Danville public school system and was employed with the Hatcher Center in Danville for several years. She was a member of the Jesus Team Ministries Church, where she served as a member of the Usher and Kitchen Ministries. She was a creative person who, in her free time, loved to sew, plant flowers, and enjoy nature. In addition to her parents and husband, she was preceded in death by four children and her twin brother. Let the cherish her memories of three sons, one brother, a special friend, Diane Hairston, nine grandchildren, four great-grandchildren, and a host of other relatives and friends. The celebration of life service will be conducted at 2 o'clock this afternoon from the chapel of J.L. Dobson & Sons Funeral Establishment, 447 Old South Main Street, Danville, Pastor Arthur Cruz, Jesus Team Ministries, 500 Arnett Boulevard, Virginia, Eulogist. 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Professional funeral services have been entrusted to the staff of J.L. Dobson & Sons Funeral Establishment, 447 Old South Main Street, Danville. 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It is with profound sorrow that we announce the death of Ms. Ada Williamson James of Raleigh, North Carolina, formerly of Sanford, North Carolina, who transitioned in the early morning hours on Saturday, August 1st at her residence. She was born in Yanceyville, North Carolina on December 15, 1945, to the late David Jr. and Pearl Williamson. Ada grew up alongside her two older siblings in a community surrounded by a large, loving, extended family. While in college, Ada met a handsome young man. Howard L. James, who offered to share his umbrella during a sudden downpour on their way home from church. After 2 years of friendship followed by 2 years of dating, she accepted his proposal and they were married on August 30th, 1968. To their union, a son, Jonathan Eric, was born. At an early age, she gave her life to the Lord and became a member of Pearson Chapel AME Church in Yanceyville, North Carolina. Later in life, Ada became a member of First Calvary Baptist Church Life Center in Sanford, North Carolina. In addition to her husband, Howard L. James, and her son, Jonathan Eric James, Ada is survived by her daughter-in-law, her grandson, her brother, her sister, two nieces, a nephew, their sons, four sisters-in-law. She leaves behind a legacy of love shared with many extended family members, cousins, and lifelong friends. A public viewing for Ms. Ada Williamson James will be held from 2 until 6 p.m. today in the John and Juanita S. Fulton Memorial Chapel of Fulton Walton Funeral Home and Cremation Services in Yanceyville, North Carolina. Family visitation and viewing for Mrs. Ada Williamson James will be held tomorrow from 10:30 until 11 a.m. at Pearson Chapel AME Church in Yanceyville, North Carolina. The funeral service will be conducted at 11 a.m. tomorrow at Pearson Chapel AME Church in Yanceyville. Dr. Linda Smith will deliver the words of comfort and Pastor Milton Battle will preside. Interment will follow at Pearson Chapel AME Church Cemetery in Yanceyville. In lieu of flowers, please make donations to Pearson Chapel AME Church, 222 NC Highway 62 South in Yanceyville, North Carolina, zip code 27379, and to First Calvary Baptist Church Life Center, 240 Fields Drive, Sanford, North Carolina, zip code 27330. The funeral service will be live streamed. Condolences may be posted at www.fultonwaltonfuneralhome.com. Arrangements for Mrs. Ada Williamson James are entrusted to Fulton Walton Funeral Home and Cremation Services, 219 Dillard School Drive, in Yanceyville, North Carolina. It is with a great sorrow the family would like to announce the passing of Waverly Earl Watkins Jr. on Friday, July 31st at Sovo Health in Danville, surrounded by his loving family. The funeral service will be held tomorrow at 11 a.m. at Shiloh Missionary Baptist Church, Martinsville Highway in Cascade, with Pastor Frederick Noel Eulogist and Dr. Philip Campbell presiding. Entombment will be held at Danville Memorial Gardens with Masonic Rites. A viewing will be held from 5 until 7 p.m. this evening at Shiloh Missionary Baptist Church. The family will receive friends at the residence 5060 Cobblestone Drive, Danville, 5 until 7 p.m. The funeral service has been entrusted to Fisher & Watkins Funeral Home, 707 Wilson Street, Danville, and Towns Funeral Home and Crematory, 215 West Main Street, Danville, to send flowers or plant a memorial tree in memory. Please visit the online store. Marion Johnson Coleman, age 92, of Danville, transitioned on Monday, July 27th at Stratford Rehabilitation Center in Danville. She was born November 2nd, 1933 in Danville and was a daughter of the late Lorenzo Weldon Johnson and Willie Spencer Johnson. She was married to the late James Richard Coleman. Survivors include two sons, one daughter, three brothers, one sister, and a host of other relatives and friends. In addition to her parents and husband, she was preceded in death by one son and one daughter. The family will receive friends at the residence, 160 Bell Drive, Danville, from 4 till 8 p.m. only. Funeral arrangements are incomplete at this time, but will be announced when finalized. Online condolences may be sent to www.fisherandwatkinsfuneralhome.com. 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John Victor King Jr., age 69, of Danville, passed Tuesday, July 21st, at his residence. John was born December 31st, 1956, in New York, and was the son of the late John King Sr. and Dorothy Toler King. Survivors include one daughter, two sisters, and a host of other relatives and friends. In addition to his parents, he was preceded in death by one sister. A memorial service will be conducted on Friday, August 14th, from the chapel of Fisher and Watkins Funeral Home. Online condolences may be sent to www.fisherandwatkinsfuneralhome.com. 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That concludes the obituaries of Great Gospel, 1250 AM WDVA, brought to you by B&W Floral Designs.
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7: 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The church that is rooted by God can never be uprooted by man. The pastor is the Reverend Maurice Furl.
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The music just sounds so doggone good. Right now, it's sunny. We got 92 degrees. Feels more like 98. Update on what the weather forecast is right around the corner. 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

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I want to remind you of the weather forecast, mostly sunny and hot today with a high.

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1: 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Now, look at who celebrated birthdays this week. On last Saturday, which was the first of the month, twins, Ollie Clark and her sister, Dolly Waller, both celebrated birthdays and like to wish them both a very happy birthday. All right. And then on Sunday, look at this. Tania Gunther celebrated her her 50th. LeVar Ray Inge celebrated his birthday on Sunday as well. Happy birthday. Sister Rosa Meister celebrated her birthday. I'm sorry, that's Mentor. That fancy writing. Rosa Mentor celebrated her birthday on Sunday as well. Happy birthday to you. And let's see, Norma J. Wilson celebrated her birthday, and that was on Tuesday. Happy birthday to you. Lily Robinson celebrated her birthday on Tuesday as well. And on Tuesday also, Sherrod Cully celebrated a birthday. Happy birthday. Turned 49 years young. On Wednesday, Carolyn Valentine celebrated her 85th birthday. Lives in Ringo. Happy birthday to you, Carolyn. Celebrated the 83rd birthday. That would be on Thursday. Yesterday, Joanne C. Garland. Joanne, 83 years young. Happy birthday. And Priscilla Ann Cully celebrated her 53rd birthday on yesterday. Happy birthday to you. And George Dalton Sr. celebrated his birthday, turned 87 years young on today, as a matter of fact. Happy birthday. What is this? Labor Newkirk. Yeah, Labor Newkirk celebrated his birthday today, too. Happy birthday to you. Linwood Terry Jr. celebrated his 65th birthday today. All right, lots of birthdays. 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

0: at WDVMRadio.com. Anniversaries are announced Monday through Friday at 7:45 a.m. right after birthdays. But there's only one weekly winner. The weekly winner gets a meal from the Mayflower Restaurant on Riverside Drive. All right. Are you ready? All right. The course of anniversaries are announced right after the drawing for birthdays for the grand prize for drawing. Couple of anniversaries this week. John and Ruby Valentine celebrated their anniversary. They live in Ringo. Celebrated 44 years, and they celebrated on Saturday, on the first of the month. Also celebrating 17 years, Sherman and Tyronza Woodson. Happy anniversary to the two of you as well. All right, I'm going to mix these up. Let's select our winner here at WDBA. And the winner is Sherman and Tyronza Woodson. Happy anniversary to you from Great Gospel 1250 AM WDVA. 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
5: Hello, I'm Trooper William Davis with the Virginia State Police. Thousands of Virginians are killed unnecessarily each year in alcohol-related traffic crashes. So let me warn you, if you are caught drunk driving, you will go to jail. Why take the risk? The consequences are too high. Not only for what it will cost you, but the potential ramification for taking another human life. So don't make the foolish decision to drink and drive. I'm Trooper William Davis with the Virginia State Police. Over the limit, under arrest.
6: 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The Van Street Missionary Baptist Church is located at 206 Van Street, Danville, Virginia. 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The church that is rooted by God can never be uprooted by man. The pastor is the Reverend Maurice Furrow.
0: Burlington, Raleigh, Durham, I got one I think you'll enjoy by Dorinda Clark Cole. 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

0: 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Listen, I've been telling you about the fashion show, and of course, that's going to be tomorrow at the Cherry Stone Missionary Baptist Association on Tom Ford Road in Ringo. Make plans to be there. Two people from the community are going to be honored. Men, women, and children are going to be strutting their stuff. They're sponsored by Jackie Clark Russell, MC, Minister David Burnett. Musical guests include the New Faith Fillers and the Redeemed Sons. Yeah, yours truly going to be modeling as well. I got another ticket I want to give away to that fashion show, and I'll take caller number three right now at 797-1266 and 797-2265. Call me now. I'm looking for caller number three. And if you are caller number three, I'll give you that ticket.
1: Matthew 4:4 reads, "Men shall not live by bread alone, but by every word that proceeds out of the mouth of God." We're living in very troubling times and dealing with complex situations that are literally driving us to our knees in prayer. God's Word is a sure and stable foundation to sustain us in our daily walk in these uncharted times. 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I'll be sharing a Bible verse and brief exhortation on the Word of God to give encouragement, explanation, and enlightenment to strengthen and inspire you as we both journey through these perilous waters of life. Isaiah 40:8 says, "The grass withereth, the flower fadeth, but the word of our God shall stand forever." 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
7: 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The Lord bless you and keep you, cause his face to shine upon you.
0: Congratulations to Adrienne Woodson. She won that ticket to Great Gospel 1250 AM WDVA. She's going to the fashion show. I'm Lee Cameron. Thank you so much for letting us be a part of your day at WDVA. It's Keith Wedderboy Johnson. Lord, send a revival. We need

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1: Hello, everyone. This is Bishop Kidd at your radio dial. I would like to arrest your attention from the book of Deuteronomy, the 7th chapter and verse number 9. And you will find these words. Know therefore that the Lord thy God, he is God, the faithful God, which keepeth covenant and mercy with them that love him and keep his commandments to 1,000 generations. Thought for today, remember yesterday. My friends, another reason for beginning your day with God is that you can better remember what God did for you yesterday. At the end of the day, you are either too wound up or too tired to do much reflecting. God has worked in your life in 100 different ways, but you have no focus when the day is done. Nothing but the biggest circumstances stands out. If you want to reflect on the small stuff God has accomplished in your life, sit quietly in the early morning with your Bible and your coffee and just reflect. Let God speak to you from his word, and then close your eyes and let him bring to mind the wonderful things he did for you yesterday. Soon the little remembrances will dawn on you and wash over you like a sweet scent. And you will realize that God is going to do it all over again today. There you have it today, my friends. Remember yesterday. And as always, you are welcome at evening, light, day, or night.
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0: guess what? It's waiting just for you. I do want to let you know it is 93 degrees outside. The projected high today was 90. We have preceded that as 93 degrees. Now, tonight, it's going to be partly cloudy with a 20% chance of showers and thunderstorms before 9 p.m. with a low around 71 degrees. On tomorrow, mostly sunny and hot with a 30% chance of showers and thunderstorms, mainly after 4 p.m. with a high near 91 degrees. And on tomorrow night, partly cloudy with a continued 30% chance of showers and thunderstorms before 8 p.m., looking at a low around 72 degrees. So we're going to have some warm weather this weekend. But, you know, it is now time for the Bible verse of the day with none other than Elder Stanley Cousins. And it is sponsored by Towns Funeral Home.
1: It's time again for the Bible verse of the day with Elder Stanley Cousins. The Bible verse today is found in the book of James, chapter 1, verses 2 and 3. My brethren, count it all joy when you fall into diverse temptations, knowing this, that the trying of your faith works patience. We've been sharing all week about the Lord searching our hearts, examining us, for us even to do a self-examination on ourselves to where we stand in God. And as we look today, the Bible tells us that for us to count it all joy when we do fall into various temptations. Most times, we don't want to be in a place of finding ourselves in a situation of temptation or trials or tribulations. But this is the way that the Lord can really try us and to know whether or not we're coming up to par. Sometimes we have to be proven to God because God knows exactly what's in us. And just as we talked earlier in the week about Abraham, God knew what was in Abraham's heart, but he had to go through what he had to go through and sacrificing his son to see and to know what was definitely in his heart. Sometimes God puts us through tests and trials, tribulations to try us. It's only for our good to see whether or not we're going to pass the test or not. And so

is he going to say, you passed the test, now I'm going to give you the patience that you need? None of us are patient when it comes to some things. Most times, we do run out of patience. And a lot of times we say, well, Lord, give me more patience. Well, the only way the Bible tells us is that tribulation causes us to be patient. We cannot hurry God. We cannot rush God. All we have to do is let patience have its perfect work. And so sometimes God has to tie our hands. Sometimes God has to close some doors so that we can just learn how to wait on Him and to trust Him, because as the Word says, that the trying of our faith works patience. We want things right away, but with God, God takes His time, and He comes to do this only to try us to see what's in us. So let the Lord try us. Let the Lord take us through His test. And when we find ourselves being examined, then allow the Lord to do whatever He needs to do so that we can be better. All of us are a work in progress. So don't give up on yourselves. Just know that God is perfecting that which is in us, making us better each and every day. So allow Him to do an examination, but also evaluate yourself and know if there's an area that you know yourself that you need to work on, then continually to pray and ask God to help you in whatever area it is so that we can be better for Him. It is all about giving Him the glory and giving Him our very best self. And these days, we need people to see the very best self that we are, because we do represent

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6: This is our very own Miss Trinity Harrison. She actually made 3 of our PSAs for our back to school. So I just wanted her to introduce her voice here at Great Gospel, 1250 AM WDVA.

to let you know on this great Friday afternoon, beginning our weekend, just to let you know God is your everything. But I got coming to you now, Reverend Robert Law. Send down your blessings. Since he is our everything, why not? Send him on down.

Listen, we got 5 minutes to give him glory. Y'all can't see what I see. We gonna get

Keontae Gavin. Somebody ought to say yeah. Hey, it is Friday, so you can say yeah if nothing else because it's Friday. I got Sean Jones and the Believers. Charles, I'm sending that out to you. I'm depending on you. Who are you depending on? Nobody but the Lord.

0: This is the third edition of the WDBA Community Bulletin, sponsored by Fisher & Watkins Funeral Home, New Haven Missionary Baptist Church, located 16 New Haven Missionary Church Road, Milton, North Carolina, invites you to its Family and Friends Day and their 147th homecoming on August the 16th, starting at 11 a.m. Lunch will be served after the morning service. Afternoon service will begin at 2:30. The guests will be Elder Marvin Nimmons. The host pastor is David Barnett. All or invited. Annual homecoming service. The Mount Nemo Baptist Church with its pastor, Dr. Reverend Roger Williams, invites you out on August the 16th at 2:30. The guest preacher will be Bishop James Chalmers. Lunch will be served after the morning service. All are invited. Members and friends are invited to attend the 11 a.m. worship at the Union Street Missionary Baptist Church on August the 30th. The theme, Packing the Pews. The guest will be Pastor Mark Gibson from Redeemed Love Ministry in Raleigh, North Carolina. The host pastor is Reverend Vex Allen. All are invited. The church is located 100 Sycamore Street, Danville, Virginia. These are the community events for this week. 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
1: Okay, these are the rules. Number one, all announcements must be either mailed, emailed, or delivered to our studios in person on or no later than 1 to 2 weeks on Monday prior to the date of the event. No exceptions. Number two, we will not take community bulletins announcements over the phone. No exceptions. Number three, any announcement received later than that will be omitted from the community bulletin. Number four, you must notify our studios no later than 12 noon on the Monday before the date of the event if there is a correction. It's your responsibility to provide us with the correct information. And number five, if your event requires attendees to pay an admission or registration fee, please consider contacting our Creative Services Department at WDBA by calling area code 434-797-1250. That's 434-797-1250. 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

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It's Friday. It's Friday. Daryl McFadden, I'm on my journey. By it being Friday, we can get on our journey. Now, nothing else but the album of the Detroit Quartet's Shoes. Do enjoy it here at Great Gospel, 12:50 a.m.

0: 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It's Friday, and I'm so satisfied. Now here's Luther Barnes, so satisfied.
1: We here want to thank Miss Trinity for her help these past couple of months here at the radio station. We want to let her know we appreciate her dearly. So, like she said, here's Luther Barnes now, and I'm so satisfied. Why? Because it's Friday.
2: Jesus. He means more to me than anything this world has to offer me. 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

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I don't know about y'all here today, but yes, I'm satisfied with the joy that he plays within my soul and how he helps me to bear. Thank you, Lord.

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And here's why I said that, church. 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

0: Canton Spirituals, a great gospel, praising your name. Thank you for allowing us to be a part of your Friday afternoon. I do want to let you know we've told you about a lot of giveaways this weekend. Well, I got another one for you right here. True Way Deliverance Holiness Church will be having a food and clothing giveaway on tomorrow, starting at 11 a.m. There will also will be free bags of lunches. This will take place at 700 Memorial Drive, right here in the city of Danville, at the Camilla Williams Park. Now, if you need some additional information, you can call 434-398-3978. Again, that number is 434-398-3978.
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3: I'll never forget the first time I walked into the ICU that day. Even though he was asleep and he was intubated and he wasn't moving, that was the first time in 16 years that I saw my son, my sweet son that was not on drugs. Even though he was asleep, I could tell he was my son.
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7: 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And John says we're living in the last hour, in the last hour. And I told you this before that in a dream, I saw a big clock in the sky. And the hand on that clock was moving, just moving. Everybody was running and looking back. I look up at the clock, but those hands were continuously moving, and they were so frightened. I'm telling everybody, we want to be sure that we know Jesus Christ, because your eternity depends on it. Where you're going to spend eternity depends on whether or not you know Jesus Christ.
6: Be sure to tune in for a powerful message for these end times from evangelist.

the Phoenix and Eddie James. A great gospel. You've been so faithful. Miss Pat Daniels, that's one of your favorite one out there. So I send that out to you and all our radio listening audience. Hey, but watch this. I don't want to leave you out, Ringo, Gatewood, Pelham, Sutherland, Clover. I got to include you on this one right here. The Texas Boys. Oh.

0: This is WDVA News. The Halifax County Sheriff's Office arrested four people on drug charges Tuesday and Wednesday night. 37-year-old Andrew Allen Deese of Clover has been charged with possession with intent to sell or distribute a Schedule 1 or 2 controlled substance, possession of controlled paraphernalia, obstruction of justice, resisting arrest, and operating a vehicle without a required license endorsement. Deese was released on a $3,000 secured bond. 66-year-old Charles Anthony Radcliffe of South Boston has been charged with three counts of possession of Schedule 1 or 2 controlled substance and possession of controlled paraphernalia. Radcliffe was released on a $1,500 secured bond. 53-year-old Tammy Lynn Bray of South Boston has been charged with two counts of possession of a Schedule 1 or 2 controlled substance and possession of controlled paraphernalia. Bray is being held on a $2,500 secured bond. 53-year-old Tommy Ray Shotwell, also of South Boston, has been charged with two counts of possession of a Schedule 1 or 2 controlled substance, possession of controlled paraphernalia, and a felony probation violation. Shotwell was held without bond. On Tuesday night, Danville City Council approved allowing an ambulance helicopter to operate at Danville Regional Airport. City Council approved an application from Rocky Mountain Holdings LLC to operate Air Care Eagle at the Danville Regional Airport. The application was for an ambulance operator's permit. City Administration reviewed the application, and on July 15th, the Ambulance Committee recommended a permit be issued to Rocky Mountain Holdings LLC for Air Care Eagle to operate at the Danville Airport. Jay Lovelady with HCA Healthcare spoke to City Council about the operation.
1: The helicopter will be based at the Danville Regional Airport. We've been working with Mark and his team to locate that aircraft there full time. It'll provide 24/7 operations, flight nurse, flight paramedic, and pilot team, extending critical care to this community and to others. It'll transport to many hospitals. Many hospitals offer tertiary services, hospitals that offer high-end critical care for patients from this community and the surrounding areas.
0: Lovelady also discussed the staff that will run the ambulance helicopter.
1: The medical crew will be a mixture of nurses and paramedics, experienced critical care nurses, experienced flight paramedics. There will be four pilots to provide 24/7 coverage. We'll have a staff of two mechanics. We'll have a communication center and a lot of infrastructure in the background to support this team as well.
0: Danville City Council has updated its strategic priorities, placing a renewed focus on reducing poverty, growing the local economy, and strengthening education. City leaders say the new priorities build on progress made in recent years, including all Danville schools earning full accreditation and the city reaching a 40-year low in violent crime. Officials say community feedback helped shape the updated plan. Vice Mayor James Buckner says the city is focused on listening to residents as it works toward its goals.
2: What we're doing is mainly listening to the citizens, taking their needs and wants and desires, and trying to help improve our city by investing in things that will help achieve these goals.
0: The city's updated strategy includes helping more residents meet their basic needs, maintain stable housing and employment, and build long-term financial security. Officials also plan to expand education and workforce training opportunities that prepare students and adults for careers with living wages. City leaders say they will continue gathering public input as they implement the updated priorities. Officials also say they hope to improve the city while limiting the financial impact on taxpayers. Students across Danville City Public Schools returned to the classroom Wednesday, marking the start of a new school year with a focus on building on the district's recent academic progress. Superintendent Dr. Angela Harrison says the district is continuing to prioritize attendance, academic achievement, and parent involvement. She says improved attendance has helped strengthen academic performance across the division. All Danville Public Schools are now fully accredited, with 80% of the schools earning either on-track or distinguished status. This school year, the division is expanding reading labs for students who need additional support and increasing enrichment opportunities during and after the school day. The district is also expanding STEM opportunities, including new science and weather-related programs at Galileo Magnet High School. Dr. Harrison says strong partnerships between schools and families will be key to continuing the district's academic progress throughout the school year. Franklin County Public Schools welcomed students back for the first day of class yesterday, with district leaders focused on safety and finances as the new school year begins. Superintendent Dr. Kevin Sears says school security remains a main topic for the district, with a major change underway involving its emergency notification system.
3: In FY27, it's all going to be taken care of with the adjustments we've made and the cuts that we've made with the positions and some of the other adjustments we've made with eliminating programs or reshaping programs. I feel like FY27, we're going to have our budget back on track and be able to do some positive things to help out our students and also help out our faculty and staff.
0: Sears says the new program is called Raptor Badge Alert. The system would allow a device to be clipped to a teacher's ID badge and could send alerts for situations such as a potential intruder on campus. The district hopes to have the system up and running by January of next year. Sears also says the district plans to apply for additional grants this year to fund more safety enhancements, including hopes for a new weapons detection system. At the same time, the district is working to address a significant budget shortfall. Sears says an accounting error discovered by the district, which he says stems back from 2024, left Franklin County schools more than $1 million in a hole. The district has been continuously working to balance the budget. Sears says the district has cut about 50 positions and does not plan to cut any more. Overall, they're looking forward to a great upcoming year. And that's WDVA News. I'm Lee Cameron.
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7: 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I got coming to you now, Gregory Gunn at Great Gospel. I'll be all right.

Kurt Carr and the Kurt Carr Singers. That great gospel, Jesus can work it out. While you're trying to figure it out, he done already worked it out. It is now time to go into the prayer room. And before I go into prayer, I'm going to call a few names out. We want to continue to keep Luetha Sidney in prayer. Apostle Cheryl White, Demetrius McLaughlin, all those that are going back to school, Tyrone Farrell, the station itself and the employees here, all the stations, the government system, even those in their hour of bereavement. We want to keep those all in prayer. And we've said if you have a prayer request, you need to call 797-1250. And if nobody's here, leave it on the answer machine and we will call your name out. Meanwhile, if we begin to look at the scripture, let's look at Isaiah 53. Isaiah 54. And it says in verse 17, "No weapons that are formed against thee shall prosper. And every tongue that shall rise up against thee in judgment, thou shalt condemn. This is the heritage of the servants of the Lord, and their righteousness is of me, saith the Lord." It says in Isaiah 53, and starting with verse 3, it says, "He was despised and rejected of men, of sorrow, a man of sorrow, and acquainted with grief. And he hid, as it were, our face from him. He was despised, and he was esteemed, and we esteemed him not. Surely he hath borne our griefs and carried our sorrow. Yet we did esteem him stricken, smitten of God, and afflicted." But verse 5 says, "But he was wounded for our transgression. He was bruised for our iniquity, and the chastisement of our peace is upon him, and with his stripes we are healed." There are so many going through so much. I just want to let you know that God is still there with you. He said he will never leave you nor forsake you, and I'm crazy enough to believe his word. Father God, in the name of Jesus, I come to you as humble as I know how. First and foremost, Father God, I ask you to forgive me of the things I've said and done that was not pleasing in your sight. Now, Father God, that I have repented, Father, I know now that my prayer will go further than the ceiling. God, I'm praying even right now as I've called out those names, God, those that are sick, those that are in bereavement, Father God. I pray, Father God, that you would touch the bodies of your people, Father God. Touch the minds, God. Oh, God, we're in a time where we need you like never before, God. So help us, Father God, to lean and depend on you as we should in the first place. Father, I'm praying even right now, Father God. Oh, God, for the government system, God. We know, Father God, you said that the government is upon your shoulder. Father, so help us, God, that we would not be weary in our well-doing, knowing and trusting and believe, Father God, you got that part. So, God, we ask you right now to guide us, God. We ask for your hands of protection, God. Even when we don't understand it, Father God, I remember Proverbs says, "Lean not until our own understanding, but in all of our ways." So, Father, help us, even as we're going through, that we can acknowledge you, Father God, that we can depend on you, Father God, that even when we don't understand it, God, we can trust and believe that you are already working it out. God, we thank you right now, Father God. Oh, God, because this is another day that was not promised, but a day that you have allowed. And as we come almost to the end of this day, God, we give you glory, God. We thank you that the very air that we breathe, we thank you, Father God. Oh, God, that when we woke up this morning, we were able, Father God, to feed ourselves, dress ourselves. But most importantly, God, we were able to say thank you, Lord. So, Father, just for that, God, we say thank you, Lord. God, I'm praying right now, Father God. Oh, God, there's so many are weighed down, Father God, of the cares of this world. But, God, if we only could believe
High glory to God that we have a part to do, God. Your word said is when you said it was finished, it's already done. But we have a part, God. And that part for us is to trust and believe. That part for us, dear Heavenly Father, is to go on your word. That part for us, Father God, is, as I've already said, to lean not into our own understanding. Oh, God, we need you, Lord God. We need you to lead and guide us, God. And we even understand, even in this, even in the afflictions that we have to go through. Paul said it best. It was good that I was afflicted. Because we have to be honest, God. A lot of times we don't even call on you until we are going through something. So we thank you, Father God, for the affliction. We thank you, Father God, for the going through. Because that lets us know how much you truly love us. That allow us to go through so that we didn't call on your name. So, Father, as we're calling on your name on this evening, God. Oh, God, I ask you to move as you always have, God. I ask you to touch, Father God, those that are heavy laden. I ask you to build up, Father God, those that are weakened, Father God. The Bible declares whose report are we going to believe. So those that are sick, God, oh, God, let them believe your report, God, because you said we are healed. Oh, God, and I stand on your word, God. You don't own up to nothing but your word. And when we give you back your word, Father God, the Bible declares it will not go back void. So, Father, as we're giving you back your word, God, we realize, Father God, you said it in your word that no weapons, that means sickness, that means heartache, that means disappointment, no weapons formed against us shall prosper. So, Father God, even though they are forming, God, we trust your word, they will not prosper. So we're standing, Father God, in awe of you. We're standing, Father God, giving you praise. We're standing, Father God, giving you glory. We're standing, Father God, oh God, just because we know you love us. The song says, Jesus loves me, this I know. Why do I know it? Because the Bible tells me so. So because if your word says it, then I believe it, God. So, God, I'm asking you right now, God, just to continue touching us, God. Continue leading and guiding us, God, that we might be on the right track. And, Father God, if any by any means that we began to waver, God, oh, God, you began to guide us, God, even if you have to push us a little harder, God. So, Father, we need you. That just lets you know that we need you. And so, God, I'm praying even right now, Father God. Oh, God, that you will continue, Father God, doing what you do, God. And that's taking care of us, even when we're too crazy to take care of ourselves. Watching over us, even when we're too crazy to watch over ourselves. God, we thank you for your hand of protection, God. Because we realize, Father God, even it wasn't the alarm that woke us up. Even as we were traveling up and down the highways, God, it wasn't that we could drive so good, but it was because of your mercy and your grace, God. Your shield and protection, God, because you are our rock. You are our shield. You are our protection. So, Father, we thank you for your armor protection, God. Even when danger was right there at us, God, you protected us, God. You sealed, you stopped. And God, we say thank you. Oh, I understand so very well now. When David said with 1,000 tongues, I cannot thank you enough. So if I sit this whole broadcast telling you thank you, Lord, it still won't be enough. So Father, as of this day, God, on this special day, God, why is it special? Because you allowed us to see it. So Father God, on this special day, continue to keep us, Lord God. Continue to lead and guide. And continue, Father God, to build up our faith that no matter what comes or what goes, we can stand on your word. In the precious name of Jesus, I do pray. And we can count it done in Jesus' name. Amen and amen.

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1: In this life, you will have trouble. 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
0: Hallelujah. It always hurts more when it's someone close to you.
1: Someone you love.
0: Yeah.
1: May have just let you down.
0: But don't worry.

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1: No, this will not be
0: for you.
1: For you.
0: There's life after this is over.
2: There's life after this, so all you got to do is just continue to live through it. Miss Tammy called, and she wants to wish Reverend Stanley White a happy birthday on today. And you know what? Since it is your birthday, we're going to call the Cartwell Singers around. Take a ride.

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0: 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And we let go of the things that we're supposed to hold on to.

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And I'd like to dedicate this to the both of them sitting up in heaven, watching their group. 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
1: We are living in the end times, the last of the last days. And John says we're living in the last hour. In the last hour. And I told you this before that in a dream, I saw a big clock in the sky. And the hand on that clock was moving, just moving. Everybody was running and looking back. I look up at the clock, but those hands were continuously moving, and they were so frightened. I'm telling everybody, we want to be sure that we know Jesus Christ, because your eternity depends on it. Where you're going to spend eternity depends on whether or not you know Jesus Christ.
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message for the world, and especially a message to the sinner man. I don't want the sinner man to mess around and wait too late, cause time is winding up. 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

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Should a man got to get in a hurry?

0: Matthew 4:4 reads, "Men shall not live by bread alone, but by every word that proceeds out of the mouth of God." 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I'll be sharing a Bible verse and brief exhortation on the Word of God to give encouragement, explanation, and enlightenment to strengthen and inspire you as we both journey through these perilous waters of life. Isaiah 40:8 says, "The grass withereth, the flower fadeth, but the word of our God shall stand forever." 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

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Oh, I didn't stop there. 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Play Sam.

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1: 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They serve Danville, Martinsville, Chatham, and South Boston in Virginia, and Eden and Yanceyville in North Carolina.
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I believe you should not allow your past to dictate who you are, but let your present relationship with God prepare you for whom you are to become. So, tune in each Monday at 10:30 to 10:45 a.m. on WDVA Radio for the Power of Faith broadcast, and be blessed.